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Jesus Christ, our Savior, who is the propitiation, the satisfaction, if you would, for our sins, and not just for our sins, but for the sins of the whole world. The blood of Jesus Christ flowed from seven places. The first place he bled from, the blood that poured from his head that day, the blood from the thorns in his skull cleanse you from thoughts, the blood that was on his face, hey, he has covered the things that you may not want to face up to because of what you've seen or heard. Know this, the blood flowed for you. Yeah, but John, you just don't know. I've backed away from the Lord. I've turned my back on him. Well, they took a flagellum and they beat his back and blood flowed from his back. It was reduced to hamburger meat that day. His back was beaten so brutally. And if you've turned your back on him and walked away from him, know this. The blood that poured from his back cleanses you, sprinkles you. Yeah, but John, you just don't know what I've done with these hands. Those hands were pierced. Those hands were

into the tree, spikes driven through those hands where he bled to cleanse you and cleanse me from the stuff that we've handled that we ought not to have handled, the stuff that we've done that we ought not to have done. Hey, understand, the blood flowed from his hand. Yeah, but it's stuff that's inside of me, John. It's just things that I feel in my gut. I have bitterness towards them, and I'm angry with her. Jesus wants you to know that blood flowed from his side when they thrust that spear into him when he hung on the cross. Feet, I've walked where I ought not to have walked. Blood flowed from his feet too. When the spike pinned him through the feet to the cross of Calvary. And now I realize things that I can't face up to. Thoughts that I've had that are not right, not good, not true. Bitterness inside of me. Stuff I've touched that I ought not to touch. Places I've gone where I ought not to have walked. And I look and I realize the sevenfold flowing of the blood of Christ cleanses me in every area from all sin, and I'm free and I'm forgiven by the blood. What can wash away my sin? Nothing but the blood of Jesus. Seven times perfection. Seven places. That's what he went through for me and for you.

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5: 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The speaker is Brother Jimmy Myers.

Sometimes we let Satan come and take our joy. But somebody told me that he can't take nothing from you unless you just give it up. You know that joy you had? That peace that you used to have, that peace that you know. And all that shouting and that way of giving and that friendly attitude. Why would you let there and sit there and just let Satan just take it away from you?

0: Matthew 4:4 reads, "Men shall not live by bread alone, but by every word that proceeds out of the mouth of God." 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I'll be sharing a Bible verse and brief exhortation on the Word of God to give encouragement, explanation, and enlightenment to strengthen and inspire you as we both journey through these perilous waters of life. 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
1: Great is our God is a worship song. 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
3: Was able to build the ark. By faith was it that Moses was able to walk through the Red Seas. 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Many of

Feel

0: Matthew 4 and 4 reads, "Men shall not live by bread alone, but by every word that proceeds out of the mouth of God." We're living in very troubling times and dealing with complex situations that are literally driving us to our knees in prayer. God's Word is a sure and stable foundation to sustain us in our daily walk in these uncharted times. 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I'll be sharing a Bible verse and brief exhortation on the Word of God to give encouragement, explanation, and enlightenment to strengthen and inspire you as we both journey through these perilous waters of life. Isaiah 40 and 8 says, "The grass withereth, the flower fadeth, but the word of our God shall stand forever." Let's get a daily nugget from the Bible verse of the day right here on WDVA, your great gospel radio station.
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he don't plant cotton. Them that plants

young man came up to me and said, Reverend, I really don't want to sound like an eternal pessimist, but I really feel like I'm at the dead end of the road right now. Everything I undertake to do becomes a failure. I try to treat everybody right and I do all that I can to live right, but it seems like I just have a hard time even making ends meet. And I said to the young man, I said, you sound like a good man. But I wanted to know from him, had he really given his problems, his concerns, had he really turned it over to Jesus? I wondered, have he really had some sincere prayer?

Come on, bless the name of the Lord. Hallelujah. I will praise.

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7: 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The speaker is Brother Jimmy Myers.

working in the vineyard for the Lord for what seems like a lifetime. You have dreamed and you've worked towards things that you wanted to accomplish for yourself. But somehow your biggest goals always seem to be just out of your reach. But the Lord told me to tell you that He knows who you are. Yes, He's seen your work, and He's also seen your tears. And He wants you to know today that you're not forgotten. He's here to reward you for all your faithfulness. For He said in His word that if you would delight yourself in Him, He will give you the desires of your heart. In other words, not only will He give you what you need, but He promised to give you whatever you want. So don't get discouraged. Don't give up. Hang in there and prepare yourself for your blessing. It's your time now.

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I know there's been many struggles that you've had to go through in your life. And I know it's been difficult trying to make ends meet. You've been robbing Peter to pay Paul. You've been, you know, going through so many things. But I just want to encourage you right now with this song.

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Oh, hallelujah. Amen.

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He says you gotta make your body language prophesy. I'm stealing that for the night, Bishop. When you say breakthrough, I need you to break out of the stuff that you're in. And I need you to break forth.

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0: Thank you, Jesus.
1: Through the heartache and rain. 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
0: But it's the thoughts in my mind.

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You like that?

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busy. 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
1: 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Satan is on my track.

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Well, if there is, this song is for you. 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

0: Matthew 4 and 4 reads, "Men shall not live by bread alone, but by every word that proceeds out of the mouth of God." 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I'll be sharing a Bible verse and brief exhortation on the Word of God to give encouragement, explanation, and enlightenment to strengthen and inspire you as we both journey through these perilous waters of life. Isaiah 40 and 8 says, "The grass withereth, the flower fadeth, but the word of our God shall stand forever." 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

any speakers in the room today? Any people that can confess the word of the Lord? We're making a decree today, everybody. We're going to agree together. We come together and we agree, it will change things in the earth. There's a kingdom people come together and they're going to change the earth and get it set up for the kingdom of God.

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It ain't his first time. So while you waiting, go ahead and praise him. 'Cause if he did it before, he can do it.

0: 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Thank you, Jesus. 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Thank you, Jesus. Thank you, Jesus.
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Nehemiah 8 and 6, and Ezra blessed the Lord, the great God, and all the people answered, Amen. Amen. Lifting up their hands, they bowed their heads and worshiped the Lord with their faces to the ground. When we receive a word from the Lord, our answer should be, Amen. Let the church say, Amen.

0: 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Appreciation Dinner, honoring Minister David Burnett and Troy Sidnor on September the 26th from 3 p.m. until 6 p.m. This is open to the community. This is a free event. This is located at God's House of the Remnant, 609 King Street, Danville, Virginia, given by Jackie Russell. Prostate Cancer Awareness, September the 27th at 3 p.m. at the Benham Memorial Missionary Baptist Church, located 165 Levington Street, in honor of Michael Stevens, Sr. This is organized by his wife, Dolly Stevens. Come get some information and give God glory. Together, we can make a difference. Shiloh Missionary Baptist Church, located 13602 Martinsville Highway, Cascade, Virginia, where the host pastor is Reverend Dean Noel, invites you to its fall revival. Service time is at 7 p.m. nightly. On Monday, September the 28th, Bishop Cecil Bridgeforth. On Tuesday, September the 29th, Reverend Jonathan King. And on Wednesday, September the 30th, will be Reverend Keyshawn Niblett. Success in Life Worship Center invites you out to help celebrate their pastor's 21st pastoral anniversary, honoring Overseer Wallace Stevens. This is a black tie banquet event. This will take place on October the 3rd at the Ark Family Center, located 427 East Thomas Street, Danville. The service time is at 5 p.m. For ticket information, you can call Virginia at 434-421-7245 or Joyce at 434-306-8676. These are the community events for this week. 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
1: Okay, these are the rules. Number one, all announcements must be either mailed, emailed, or delivered to our studios in person on or no later than 1 to 2 weeks on Monday prior to the date of the event. No exceptions. Number two, we will not take community bulletin announcements over the phone. No exceptions. Number three, any announcement received later than that will be omitted from the community bulletin. Number four, you must notify our studios no later than 12 noon on the Monday before the date of the event if there is a correction. It's your responsibility to provide us with the correct information. And number five, if your event requires attendees to pay an admission or registration fee, please consider contacting our Creative Services Department at WDVA by calling area code 434-797-1250. That's 434-797-1250. These are our guidelines, and as always, we appreciate your cooperation, and we look forward to continuing to serve you free of charge through the Community Bulletin at 1250 AM WDVA.
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1: Hello, I'm Trooper William Davis with the Virginia State Police. Thousands of Virginians are killed unnecessarily each year in alcohol-related traffic crashes. So let me warn you, if you are caught drunk driving, you will go to jail. Why take the risk? The consequences are too high, not only for what it will cost you, but the potential ramification for taking another human life. So don't make the foolish decision to drink and drive. I'm Trooper William Davis with the Virginia State Police. Over the limit, under arrest.
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And I'd like to dedicate this

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0: Think back to where our city was 16 years ago. 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Today, after 16 years of Alonzo Jones' service on City Council, what used to be a district of abandoned brick warehouses and empty streets has seen millions of dollars of public and private investments. 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
5: Well, hello, listeners. 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God is not against you, but he's very much for you. 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I'm going to be looking for you. See ya this Friday afternoon.
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Top of the morning to you, 7 minutes after 7 o'clock. This is Lee Williams of the Spiritual QCs of Thinking His Goodness and Great Gospel. 1250 AM WDBA, streaming at WDBRadio.com on a 2 for Tuesday. It's cloudy, 69 degrees, and we had some drizzle out there. I'm Lee Cameron. Thank you so much for letting us be a part of your day at WDBA. We're children of God. I'm just holding on to my faith at Great Gospel, 1250 AM WDBA, and streaming at WDBRadio.com.

0: 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It's 7-11, and here's a look at the WDVA Sports Scoreboard. Well, last night in the Major League Baseball, the Baltimore Orioles edged out the Toronto Blue Jays 4-3. Detroit Tigers with a win over the Washington Nationals 9-2. San Francisco Giants beat the Minnesota Twins 5-2. In the NFL, it was Los Angeles Rams 28 over New York Giants 6. 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
1: Play clock winding down again. Dart backing up. Floats it, and it's incomplete. Theo Johnson could not secure it going to the ground. And there was pressure by Byron Young, and now Dart is hurt and grabbing his leg. Second down here at the Giants 31. Backpedaling, what a catch! Touchdown, Devontae Adams! There for third and six. Good protection, Stafford, end zone, Kyren Williams, touchdown! Just get it away. Adams. He's got it. Touchdown, Rams. Adams is out there looking for the hat trick. Stafford finds his man. Touchdown, Ferguson. Hat trick. Stafford finds his man. Touchdown, Ferguson. Stafford able to dissect, looking, Ferguson, touchdown. Rams are the Rams again. McVay.
0: And in the WNBA, the Atlanta Dream beat the New York Liberty 95-84. Phoenix Mercury with them will edge out the Dallas Wings 87-86. That's a look at the WDVA Sports Scoreboard at Great Gospel, 1250 AM, WDVA, and streaming at WDVAradio.com. 13 minutes after 7 o'clock, the weather forecast coming up.
2: Matthew 4:4 reads, "Men shall not live by bread alone, but by every word that proceeds out of the mouth of God." We're living in very troubling times and dealing with complex situations that are literally driving us to our knees in prayer. God's Word is a sure and stable foundation to sustain us in our daily walk in these uncharted times. Tune in for the Bible verse of today on Monday, Tuesday, Thursday, and Friday at 3:05 p.m. and on Wednesdays at 4:05 p.m. for the Bible verse of the day. I'll be sharing a Bible verse and brief exhortation on the Word of God to give encouragement, explanation, and enlightenment to strengthen and inspire you as we both journey through these perilous waters of life. Isaiah 40:8 says, "The grass withereth, the flower fadeth, but the word of our God shall stand forever." 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
0: 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Patchy fog before 11 o'clock this morning, otherwise mostly cloudy with a 6% chance of showers and thunderstorms after 4 p.m. Expect a high of the day to top out about 78. Calm wind becoming northeast about 5 to 10 miles per hour this afternoon. Tonight, there's a 90% chance of showers and thunderstorms with patchy fog developing after midnight with a low of 58. Wind for the northeast, 8 to 13 miles per hour. Right now, it's cloudy. We've got 69 degrees. 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
0: 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Local news coming up at the bottom of the hour, and some of the stories we covered this morning. Danville police officer arrested following shooting incident. Additional charges expected after victim in Henry County crime dies. Rockingham County Sheriff's Office looked for man following high-speed chase. 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

0: my storm. I realize you let me go through it so that you could bring me out.
1: This is WDVA News. A Danville police officer has been arrested following a shooting incident that happened on Sunday. The Danville Police Department says they received the report on Sunday morning of a vehicle being struck by gunfire while traveling southbound on South Main Street just before the Route 29 Expressway. The initial investigation found that a sedan was traveling southbound on South Main Street, occupied by a male and female, when a silver SUV sped up to them from behind. As the SUV approached, multiple rounds were fired from the SUV into the sedan. Although the sedan sustained damage, the victims were not struck by the gunfire. The suspect and one of the victims are known to each other. When evidence in this initial investigation pointed toward an off-duty officer of the Danville Police Department being a suspect in the shooting incident, Chief Chris Wiles made a request to the Virginia State Police Bureau of Criminal Investigation to conduct the investigation. As a result of the investigation, the Virginia State Police charged 22-year-old Jaquan Morton, a 2-year officer of the Danville Police Department, with 2 counts of attempted malicious wounding, shooting into an occupied vehicle, use of a firearm at the commission of a felony, discharging a firearm from within a motor vehicle, reckless handling of a firearm, and discharging a firearm within the city limits. Following a multi-jurisdiction and multi-state effort to locate him throughout Sunday and yesterday morning, at approximately 9:52 a.m., Morton was arrested without incident following a traffic stop in the city of Danville conducted by a Pennsylvania County Sheriff's deputy and a Virginia State Police trooper. Additionally, Morton will be placed on leave without pay pending further administrative action pursuant to the Law Enforcement Officer's Procedural Guarantee Act. Since this incident remains an active and ongoing criminal investigation by the Virginia State Police, no additional details will be released at this time. Anyone with information related to this incident is asked to contact the Virginia State Police Bureau of Investigations at 800-542-5959. More charges are expected to be filed after a victim from a crime has died in Henry County. 64-year-old Frederick Murray has died following a break-in and assault at 43 Brook Court in Henry County. The break-in happened on Monday, September 14th at 5:45 a.m. Robert Glenn Wagner Jr. was arrested and initially charged with breaking and entering in the nighttime with intent to commit assault and battery, aggravated malicious wounding, and grand larceny of a motor vehicle. As a result of Murray's death, enhanced charges

0: conference tomorrow through Friday. The conference, one of four major statewide events hosted annually by the Virginia Economic Developers Association, will take place at Caesars, Virginia, and is expected to welcome over 300 economic development professionals from across the Commonwealth. In addition to educational sessions and networking opportunities, attendees will have the chance to experience many of the assets that have contributed to Danville's economic transformation and growing tourism industry. Conference experiences will include a guided tour of downtown Danville, showcasing more than 15 years of transformative revitalization and investment. Participants may also take part in an agritourism tour through Danville and Pennsylvania County, featuring stops at the Old Dominion Agricultural Complex, Funky Fleece Farm, Hunt & Company Restaurant, the Home Place Vineyard, and Two Witches Winery and Brewing Company. Additional conference activities include the annual fall golf outing at Danville Golf Club, as well as special discounts for karting experiences at Virginia International Raceway. Average gas prices across Virginia are up by 4 cents this week compared to last week at $4.18 a gallon. The average price across the country is up by 16 cents for the second week in a row to $4.47 this week. The average price of gas in Danville climbed up by 12 cents this week to $4.10 a gallon and is the cheapest in the region, while the average in Pennsylvania County jumped up by 11 cents to $4.22 a gallon. The average price in Martinsville is up by 2 pennies compared to last week at $4.15 a gallon, while in Henry County, the average price remained the same at $4.12 a gallon. The average price in Halifax County is up by a penny this week to $4.11 a gallon. Rates of black lung in Appalachia are the highest they have been in 50 years. New research shows that black lung cases among Appalachian coal miners are surging in southwestern Virginia and the rest of Appalachia following the gutting and lack of staff at key regulatory agencies. Danielle Smith has more.
1: The National Institute for Occupational Safety and Health say nearly one in three working underground coal miners with a quarter of a century of experience working underground now has the disease. Brendan McKeon Bates with Appalachian Citizens Law Center says cases they have worked on include testimony from miners who reported being told by their employer to move or change the dust sampling equipment. He warns that silica dust exposure limits and action levels are only effective if there's strong federal enforcement through mine inspections.
2: Our most recent report on MSHA sampling has signaled that the amount of dust sampling that's taking place is below where it had been in years past.
1: Danielle Smith reporting.
0: And that's WDBA News. I'm Lee Cameron.
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Birthdays and anniversaries are right around the corner. Danville, Axton, Brosville, Stanleytown, Cascade, Bassett, Callens, Horsepasture, Collinsville. Here's one I thought you might enjoy. Jackson Russell. It's called Favor at WDVA.

0: 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Good morning. Lee Cameron here. Thank you so much for letting us be a part of your day. Hey, you hear that? That's right. Time for the Dealer Birthdays, which are announced Monday through Friday. Right about this time of the Dealer, winner or winners get a free breakfast biscuit, along with either coffee, tea, or orange juice from McDonald's on Riverside Drive. Weekly winners get a meal from IHOP at 101 Teal Court in Dandel. They are selected during the 2 o'clock hour every Friday afternoon. Now, before we get to the local birthdays, here are a few celebrity birthdays. English-born movie actor Tom Felton is 39. He won an MTV Movie Award for Best Villain in 2010 and 2011 for his portrayal of Draco Malfoy in the Harry Potter movies. And he also starred in the YouTube Red series Origin. And he was also played roles in Full Circle, Murder in the First and Second Sight, along with Rise of the Planets of the Apes and The Flash in 2016. TV actress Chris Tallman, who's 56. He's a movie actor and was in The Thunderbirds. Also played Gary the Klansman on Reno 911. Mark singer Joan Jett, she's 68 today. Movie actress Bonnie Hunt is 65. TV actor Barrick Carahan is 34. You know him from Alexa and Katie, Sleeping Hollow, Reckless, Drop Dead Diva, Modern Family, Grey's Anatomy, and The Thunderbirds. And let's see, TV actor Lawrence Giller Jr. is 55. Know him from the cop drama The Wire and The Walking Dead as Bob Stookey. TV actress Katie Lowes is 44. She played Quinn Perkins in the ABC series Scandal. She also had appearances in Grey's Anatomy, The Closer, Royal Pains, Zootopia, Big Hero 6, and Frozen. TV actor Scott Baio, yeah, he's 66 today. And TV actor, actress rather, Ashley Eckstein is 45. Occasional actress who's played the villain on many popular TV shows. She's also provided the voice of Ahsoka Tana on Star Wars The Clone Wars. She played Raven's nemesis Muffy on That's So Raven. Now, on to the local birthdays. Only one entry today. And that's Jeremiah McGill, who's celebrating his birthday on today. Jeremiah, happy birthday, and since you're the only entry, by default, you are today's daily winner at Great Gospel, 1250 AM, WDVA, and streaming at WDVAradio.com. 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
1: 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It's now time for the Friends and Family Ministry with your host, Reverend Patricia Daniel. 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
3: 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We are just so excited and delighted that you have joined us today. 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So today's lesson is one that I had been pondering on for a couple of weeks now. The theme is what to do with worry, what to do with worry. And so I have been reading, I read a morning devotional. And so how we deal with worry and how we deal with frustration is one of the things that we need to take a look at in our lives. And so when I was doing the devotional on September the 17th, one of the scriptures there said, look to God, look to God. By ourselves, we will not be able to rebuild the wall, but remember the Lord who is great and awesome. And that came from Nehemiah, 4th chapter, 10th verse. But then the next day, teaching us how to deal with the issues that come about in our lives. And it said, seek first God's kingdom and his righteousness, and all these things will be given to you as well. And that's Matthew, the 6th chapter and the 33rd verse. So that brought me to what to do with worry, what to do with worry. And so as we take a look at that scripture, Matthew 6th chapter, the 25th, and we'll stop at the 34th verse, which is the entire pericope dealing with do not worry, do not worry. Therefore, I tell you, do not worry about your life, what you will eat or drink, or about your body and what you will wear. Is it not life more than food and the body more than clothes? Look at the birds of the air. They do not sow or reap or store away in barns, and yet your heavenly Father feeds them. Are you not much more valuable than they? Can any of you be worrying, add a single hour to your life? And the 20th verse says, and why do you worry about the clothes? See how the flowers of the field grow? They do not labor or spin. Yet I tell you that not even Solomon in all of his splendor was dressed like one of these. If that is how God clothes the grass of the field, which is here today and tomorrow is thrown into the fire, will he not much more clothe you, you of little faith? So do not worry, saying, what shall we eat, or what shall we drink, or what shall we wear? For these pagans run after all these things. And your heavenly Father knows that you need them. But seek first the kingdom and his righteousness, and all these things will be done to you as well. Therefore, do not worry about tomorrow, for tomorrow will worry about itself. Each day has enough trouble of its own. Each day has enough trouble of its own. And so this is advice that Matthew writes and says that Jesus spoke to the people that about worry, how to deal with these things. And it comes with a variety of things in Matthew 6th chapter, given to the needy, prayer, fasting, treasures in heaven. But the main thing is do not worry. And so as I took a look at that, the verse that is most important in this, but seek first his kingdom and his righteousness, and these things will be given to you. And then it had a sister or a brother, verse that went with it in Philippians. Do not be anxious about anything, but in every situation by prayer and petition with thanksgiving, present your request to God. And looking at that 7th verse, it says, and the peace of God, which transcends all understanding, will guard your hearts and your minds in Christ Jesus. And then it also points directly to its sister verse in Matthew 6, chapter of the 25th and 26th verses. Therefore, I tell you, do not worry about your life, what you will eat or drink, about your body and what you will wear. Is not life more than food and the body more than clothes? But then the 26th verse says, look at the birds of the air. They do not sow or reap or store away in barns, and yet your heavenly Father feeds them. Are you not much more valuable than they? And so then I went on to look at the lesson and how the writer brings the lesson to the front. And what he did with that lesson is he talked about a child who was in a brand new house. And the child was worried about not being able to find his loved one if he needed something in the middle of the night. And you know, that's the case a lot of times with us, is that we worry about how it is that we are going to find something if we're lost, or how we're going to get back to a place if we are lost. And so that was a big concern of the child. So the grandmother came up with an idea to get some gift wrapping string or ribbon and tape it from the child's room to where it is that the grandparents were going to sleep. And so then the little boy felt secure because he was able to find his way to a place or a haven of safety if he should get lost in the middle of the night, or if something should happen to him, or he should get anxious, or if he should get worried about something that's going on in the middle of the night. And then that made me go to the Grimm's fairy tale and the story of Hansel and Gretel and how it was that they were going to get back to their father. And when they got lost or when they got separated, when they came against an adversary, which was the mean lady, that they got lost and who was about to hurt or about to harm Hansel. And so the sister came up with a way to help him. Hansel was the first person in that lesson to move, in that he put pebbles and he put food down in order to get back to the house when they got separated from their father, whom they truly loved. And they figured out a way to get back home. But then it was Gretel who figured out a way to save the brother. And then they rode on a dove back across the lake until they got back home the last time. But evidently some time, as I read the story, some time had passed. And so they must have gone through a lot in trying to get back home. But anyway, when they got back home, they had a wonderful life because they found some things. God provided some things for them so that they could live a wonderful life with their father and would be financially secure with their father. But again, the lesson moves towards looking to a heavenly being. In both these stories, it was always dealing with the heavenly being and asking prayer, asking for prayer, asking God for help. And so then I had to take a look at Grimm himself, who wrote this lesson, and find out what was his thinking, what was his background as to how he could talk about a relationship with God, and found out that he was a Christian during the Roman, even though he lived in Rome, but he knew who God was and was able to write this story for children that dealt with worry. And so as we deal with worry in our life, let's take a look at what exactly worry is. It's a spiritual worry refers to an anxiety or concerns that reflects a deeper struggle with faith, trust, or emotional attachments. In other words, they're going through something. We're going through something because there is something deep that's going on within us. And how long sometimes do we suffer from these anxieties? How long do we struggle? How long do we suffer with things that are going on in our lives? This kind of pain, and it moves towards us having spiritual reflection, us going deeper and thinking as to what it is that we're going to do next. How is it that we are going to move? And then the thing that I realized in study was that we have to reflect and wonder and figure out, not wonder, but figure out when this thing happened to us. How long has this been going on? What causes this anxiety for us? What causes this deep anxiety in our lives, or this deep struggle in our lives? And sometimes we look at it, we find out it just didn't happen yesterday, but it's been going on for a long time. And God has been moving in our lives. And he's always keeping an eye on us and helping us to get to the end of this, just like he helped the children in the story, Hansel and Gretel, helping get resolved. But what do we have to do? We have to seek God first. When we are worried about something, we have to seek God first. And even in the middle of the night, when we wake up and we're having this trauma and we're having these struggles, we wake up and we have to seek God and ask Him for peace and ask Him for comfort as we are struggling and going through life's trauma, life's journeys that are tough. When we can't see the end, we have to go to God. And so that's what we consider worry to be. But what about spiritual worry? It's more than just ordinary anxiety. It's a reflection of fear, doubt, or lack of trust in a higher power. We forget that God is there and that God is there for us. And He is willing to work with us and help us deal with whatever it is that we do. So in looking at the ribbon and looking at the pebbles, that was the way for them to get to the a satisfactory or a great outcome. They had a path that they were going along that would help them to get where it is that they needed to be. And I'm letting you know this morning that the way to get to God, the way to get to the end of our worry and our frustration is to lean and depend on God. We have to have a path. We have to be willing to not only to pray, but we got to be willing to study. We have to be willing to fast. And that's interesting that this lesson came in the midst of these pericopes, because we have to be in relationship with God in order to get rid of some of this anxiety, some of this pain, some of this suffering that goes on in our lives. It is associated with the lack of faith that worry is in God's provision and care. God will never leave us. He will always be there for us. But we've got to learn what it is to have faith, and we have to learn what it is to trust and believe that He is going to bring us out of whatever it is. The pain and suffering may be there, but understand me to say that God is always there for He is there even through eternity. He is there for us. But what is it that we have to do? And my play son used to always say, I can tell when you're getting ready to get to the end of a sermon. He said, because you're going to say, trust and believe, trust in your heart and confess with your mouth that He is Lord and Savior in your life. Believe that and believe that He's going to be the one to bring you out of whatever it is, whatever trauma or drama that you're going through. He's going to be there to help you. Trust in God and do not be consumed by worry. Some people can't sleep at night because they are worried about the things that are going on in their lives. But you got to be willing to turn it over to Him and just let it go so that you can have peace day or night, because you are deserving of that peace. If you are deserving of a relationship with that Lord and Savior Jesus the Christ, you should be at peace and be able to rest and be able to sleep at night. What happens if you worry? You have health issues. Your hair falls out. You just look, you know, just go through looking. You can't relate to other people. You can't talk to people. And so those are the kinds of things that happens, and that you're challenged. Your energy is drained because you're putting all of your energy into worry. Also that it creates tension. It creates tension in your body. It creates tension between you and other individuals. So that's one of the challenges of being worried all the time. You cannot relate to people. But this is an opportunity, my brothers and my sisters, to start thinking back on where it is that this thing started to happen to you, where this change started to happen to you. It's also an opportunity opportunity for you to grow, to give it up to God so that you can grow and be the person that God would have you to be. And also to learn how to get past this worry. God is there for you, and he's there to provide the answers for you. Just like the little boy and the little girl in the story, they came up with methods in order to get past what it is that they were worried about. And so we have to learn how we're going to get past those financial situations. The answer is not always immediate, but if you give God an opportunity, he will tell you how to get rid of those broken and damaged finances. So we learn how to get past it. It deepens our faith once we go through these challenges and see how God has brought us out of those challenges and those things. Our faith deepens, and you go back. And the lectionary lessons this month have been about how our faith can be deepened, how the God that we serve deepens our faith after we come through challenges. And I love Joshua. He's my guy. Just to see all that he went through to bring the people into the land that was promised to them. But he said, y'all can choose who y'all want to worship. He said, but it's for me and my house, my whole house, not part of it or half of it, but me and my whole house, we're going to worship the Lord. And so your faith is deepened once you go through these experiences. And if you look at the book of Joshua, he went through some things. It wasn't easy for him, but he lived up to his promise, the promise after God gave him the commandment. He still was coming to the end of his life. I mean, at the end of Moses' life, and he gave him the commandment. And when he got to the end of his life, he said that you can choose you who you want to serve, but it's for me and my house. So it deepens your faith and your relationship with God. And so use it as an opportunity to deepen your faith, and use worry as a signal to make a transformation in your life. You can have a transformation in your life. What you once were, who you once was, who the people around you were once was, all of those people you can let go and move on to what God has for you. And he has something greater for you. So just keep in mind that those lessons, those thoughts today as you go about life. And so know that there's all kinds of worry. And that it's difficult always to put a tag on that kind of concern. But know that if you are willing to put a tag on that kind of concern, that God has a plan for you and he has a plan for your life. But you have to be willing. You have to be willing to turn it over to him. And then just want to share one more thing with you is before we close. In Matthew 6, 25th through 32nd verse, Jesus used a principle for logic and interpretation, sometimes called a qual wahomer, Hebrew for light and heavy. And I start thinking about this because when I was in divinity school, it was called an if and then statement. And I never knew that it went back to the scriptures. It argues that if something is true for something less important, it is also true and more important for something that's heavy. Jesus used this principle to emphasize that if God cares for the birds and the clothes of the field, how much more he cared for his beloved children. When we trust in God, we exchange our preoccupation on what's less important for a devotion to what's more important. Today, when we struggle with worry, God can help us focus on him, knowing that he'll take care of all of our needs. There's not one thing that he cannot handle. He is bigger than all of us and greater than any worry that we have. And it could be anything, and it could be small, or it could be greater. But sometimes when it's small, it grows into greater. But know that what is greater is our Lord and our Savior, Jesus the Christ. He is above everything that we could even think about or anything that we could worry about today, tomorrow, or the next day. He is bigger than all of it. So please, please keep that in mind. So just want to remind you that voting day is ahead of us. Voting day is ahead of us. The polls are now open for early voting. So know that there are a lot of races going on in our district. There is the Senate race, and there is the 5th District Congressional race. Also, there are school board members that are seeking re-election. There are city council members that are seeking re-election. So please, please, please keep in mind that voting is important. Voting is important. So make sure that you are registered, and also make sure that you are ready on November the 3rd. And I will be on air that morning, November the 3rd. Make sure that you are out there voting as you should be. When I voted in the primary election at Langston, which I have voted at the majority of my life, when I voted there, I was the first person at 6:40 in the morning. I was the first person to arrive at that precinct number 3, which is Langston. So make sure that you are registered and make sure that you are ready to vote. With that said, I'm going to ask that God blesses you and keeps you and helps you to deal with your worry. May God bless you until we meet again.
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1: 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Patchy fog before 11 o'clock this morning, otherwise mostly cloudy. 60% chance of showers and thunderstorms with a high of 78. Calm wind becoming northeast 5 to 10 miles per hour this afternoon. Tonight, it's going to be cloudy with a 90% chance of showers and a possible thunderstorm with patchy fog after midnight, low of 58. Wind from the northeast at about 8 to 13 miles per hour tomorrow. Patchy fog before 1 p.m., otherwise cloudy. 70% chance of rain likely, mainly in the afternoon. High of 65, northeast wind, around 14 miles per hour, gusting as high as 24 miles per hour. Right now it's cloudy, and in some areas we've got some rain, 69 degrees. 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

0: Great Gospel, 1250 AM, WDVA, it's 836, and right now we got cloudy skies. We're up to 70 degrees, and you know what? It's going to get up to about 78 today. By the way, Gilfield Missionary Baptist Church, 8657 Franklin Turnpike in Dry Fork, invite you, to worship with them during their fall revival that's happening Tuesday through Thursday, September 29th through 30th, and October 1st. Mark your calendar. The revival will start at 7 p.m. each evening. The revival theme is Renew the Right Spirit in Me. The guest revivalists on Tuesday, Reverend Alfred Younger, pastor of Mount Lebanon Missionary Baptist Church. Have you heard that man preach? Man, he can preach. I'm telling you that now. Also, Reverend Patrick Keene, pastor of Mount Carmel Baptist Church, another preaching man. And Thursday, Reverend Braxton Braswell, pastor of Bellevue Missionary Baptist Church. You don't want to miss him either. Reverend Marlon R. Glass is the host pastor. Again, this is happening Tuesday through Thursday, September 29th, the 30th, and October 1st. Services nightly at 7 p.m. at Gilfield Missionary Baptist Church.
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0: Today, I'll be sharing a Bible verse and brief exhortation on the Word of God to give encouragement, explanation, and enlightenment to strengthen and inspire you as we both journey through these perilous waters of life. Isaiah 40 and 8 says, "The grass withereth, the flower fadeth, but the Word of our God shall stand forever." 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
1: Hello, everyone. This gives me great spiritual delight to come to you once again by way of radio. From the book of Matthew 4 and 19, you will find these words. And he saith unto them, Follow me, and I will make you fishers of men. Thought for today. God's favorite word. God is an inviting God. He invited Mary to birth his son, the disciples to fish for men, the adulterous woman to start over, and Thomas to touch his wounds. God is the king who prepares the palace. He sets the table and invites his subjects to come in. In fact, it seems his favorite word is come. Come, let us talk about these things. Though your sins are like scarlet, they can be as white as snow. All you who are thirsty, come and drink. Come to me all of you who are tired and have heavy loads, and I will give you rest. God is a God who invites. God is a God who calls. God's favorite word. May God bless you, my friends. Until next time.
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1: Hey, by the way, don't forget, early voting has already begun. Please get out there and vote. It's a very important election. And if you don't like the way things are going on, you need to vote. And if you don't vote, you have no right to complain. It's a two for Tuesday, two songs back to back by the same artist. How about Two in a Row by James Guts?
6: 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I have my good friend Floyd Mayweather Sr. here to help express how Jesus will fix

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James Fortune, and of course, Zakaria Katez in the favor. 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And here it is, 2 for Tuesday. Two songs back-to-back by the same artist could come at any time.

0: 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I want to remind you, Youth Movie Night at Trinity Baptist Church. 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They're going to have free hot dogs, free drinks. And the pastor, of course, is the Reverend Jonathan L. King, Sr. Make plans to be there, okay?
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0: 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Patchy fog before 11 AM this morning. Otherwise, mostly cloudy with a 60% chance of showers and thunderstorms with a high of 78. Calm wind becoming northeast 5 to 10 miles per hour in the afternoon. Tonight, it's going to be cloudy with a 90% chance of showers and a possible thunderstorm. Patchy fog after midnight, low of 58. Northeast wind 8 to 13 miles per hour. Tomorrow, patchy fog before 1 a.m., otherwise cloudy. 70% chance of rain likely. Mainly afternoon with a high of 65, northeast wind 14 miles per hour, gusting as high as 24 miles per hour. Right now, it's cloudy. We've got 71 degrees at Great Gospel, 1250 a.m., WDVA, and streaming at WDVARadio.com. 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
14: How many of you know he brought you through some storm? Look at a neighbor and say, he brought me through all kind of storms. Storm after storm. 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

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And a 2 for Tuesday. 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

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Two in a row for you by the Brooklyn All Stars. Beverly, this one goes out to you.

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Betts preaches at the Three Angels Message Seventh-day Adventist Church in Danville each third Saturday at 11 a.m. You're welcome to attend services anytime. 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

0: That's Chris Lincoln. 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Wind from the northeast at 5 miles per hour. Good morning. Thank you so much for letting us be a part of your day. Hey, listen, you know, we've been talking about early voting and so forth. Early voting started September the 18th. That was last Friday, and it's going on even now. And you can vote up until October the 31st, which is the Saturday before Election Day, which is November the 3rd. Now, all across the area, you have got some voting going on. We're voting for a senator. We're voting for someone to represent the 5th District as well, which covers Henry County, Danville, Pittsylvania County, and I believe parts of Halifax County as well. Also, there's some town council elections going on. For Gretna, example, you've got some town council people running. In the city of Danville, of course, is city council. I believe it's the same thing in Martinsville as well. Also, there are three amendments that no one is talking about that are on the ballot as well. Now, if you vote incorrectly and answer these questions incorrectly on the ballot, you would change the Constitution, the state Constitution of Virginia. Now, believe it or not, these referendums cover reproductive rights for women. It also covers same-sex marriage. And it also covers voting rights for people who are convicted felons. Now, please, make yourself aware of the issues. And please, don't sit this election out. Go out and vote. If you're not registered, then please go to the register's office and get registered to vote.
1: Matthew 4:4 reads, "Men shall not live by bread alone, but by every word that proceeds out of the mouth of God." 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I'll be sharing a Bible verse and brief exhortation on the Word of God to give encouragement, explanation, and enlightenment to strengthen and inspire you as we both journey through these perilous waters of life. Isaiah 40:8 says, "The grass withereth, the flower fadeth, but the word of our God shall stand forever." 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

0: 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Quickly, here's an update on the weather forecast. Patchy fog before 11 o'clock this morning, otherwise mostly cloudy. 60% chance of showers and thunderstorms with high of 78. Calm wind becoming northeast 5 to 10 miles per hour this afternoon. Tonight, cloudy with a 90% chance of showers and possibly a thunderstorm with patchy fog after midnight. Expect a low of around 58, wind for the northeast around 8 to 13 miles per hour. Tomorrow, patchy fog before 1 p.m., otherwise cloudy. 70% chance of rain likely, mainly after 12 noon. Look for a high near 65, northeast wind around 14 miles per hour, gusting as high as 24 miles per hour, quite windy. Tomorrow night, mostly cloudy. 70% chance of rain continues with a low of 54. Wind for the northeast at 8 to 11 miles per hour, with gusts as high as 21 miles per hour. Right now, it's cloudy. 72 degrees, wind for the northeast to 5 miles per hour at Great Gospel, 1250 AM, WDVA.
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4: Hello, I'm Trooper William Davis with the Virginia State Police. Thousands of Virginians are killed unnecessarily each year in alcohol-related traffic crashes. So let me warn you, if you are caught drunk driving, you will go to jail. Why take the risk? The consequences are too high, not only for what it will cost you, but the potential ramification for taking another human life. So don't make the foolish decision to drink and drive. I'm Trooper William Davis with the Virginia State Police. Over the limit, under arrest.
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1: 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Virginia Works has a job opening for a third shift glue operator. The job's duties, responsibilities are but not limited to: you must be able to operate a spreader or a hot press, must be able to cross train, quality focus, 6 months experience, and must be able to lift an average of 65 pounds. If interested, the job reference number is 4044419. Again, that number is 4044419. 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
8: Listen, this coming Sunday, Saturday, as a matter of fact, 3 until 6 p.m., two people in the community are going to be praising, showing appreciation for their services to the community. There's going to be an appreciation dinner honoring Minister David Barnett and Troy Sidner. And this is going to be held at the God's House of Remnant, 609 King Street, Danville. It's given by Jackie Russell. Now, she is looking for performers, groups who might want to perform on that day. And if you have a group and would like to perform, you can give her a call. Her number is 434-713-5718. All right, that number again is 434-713-5718. Don't forget now, that's going to be this coming Saturday, 3 until 6 p.m., an appreciation dinner honoring Minister David Barnett and Troy Sidner at the God's House of Remnant, 609 King Street, Danville. Make plans to be there. Your sounds of blackness, and we give you thanks.

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0: Well, if you're looking for some cheap laughs and wouldn't mind finding a bargain today, the Marketplace is just for you. And hey, you're in luck. It's about to begin. 434-797-1266, 797-2265. That'll get you in here. But first, let's lay down some ground rules. Businesses, stay away. Plus, we don't allow services. So the Marketplace isn't where you need to find spare work, but be sure to stay listening in because putting a job on that needs to be fulfilled is allowed, so someone may be looking for what you do. Also, we ask you don't sell firewood or handheld firearms. Other than that, please keep your list as brief as possible, maybe 4 to 6 items or so. Put as many cars on as you like. Call as much as you want within the week. And be sure to have fun. We wouldn't want it any other way. Once again, the Marketplace is going to be starting up in just a second, so stick around.
1: 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Now, studio lines, they're open, 797-1266 and 797-2265. Let's go to the phones. Good morning. You're on the air with the Marketplace.
2: Hi, good morning, Lee. How are you doing?
1: Jerry, I'm doing fine. I hope you are.
2: Yeah, I'm doing fine. Thank you.
1: Good.
2: All right, let's put these things on time again today.
1: Okay.
2: So I still got the shuttles. Come out of Dan River Mills in the Weave Room.
1: Mm-hmm.
2: I'm going to come by and look at them. We'll discuss the price on them, see what we can work out on that.
1: Okay.
2: All right, I still got the wooden walking canes,
1: $1
2: each.
1: Mm-hmm.
2: I've got the birdhouses for $12 each.
1: Mm-hmm.
2: And on these birdhouses, I just finished up one a little bit ago. I'm going to sell this one sell them as birdhouses, but this one is a little different. This one is a $45 birdhouse. And it looks like a traffic light. It's made 3 birdhouses in one. It's got the red, yellow, and green.
1: Mm-hmm.
2: 3 birdhouses in one. Excuse me. I'm asking $45 for that particular one.
1: Okay, and you say it looks like a traffic light?
2: Yes, sir.
1: Okay. You okay?
2: Yeah, I think I'm going to be all right.
1: Okay.
2: I still got the, large spray tank for $25.
1: Mm-hmm.
2: I've got the mini football helmets for $2 each. I mean, $1.50 each.
1: Mm-hmm.
2: And last of all, I got the trees that need to be cut. I want to get cut.
1: Mm-hmm.
2: So somebody can cut them free. You can have the wood, whatever they need it for, or whatever they want it for.
1: Okay.
2: Free. I'll clean up the brush. I'll help them clean it up. I'll help them cut it up. Help them load it. Whatever needs to be done. But it's free firewood if they want.
1: Mm-hmm.
2: And anybody's interested in any of this stuff, you can give me a call. 434. 685-3504.
1: All right. Phone number is 434-685-3504.
2: That's correct.
1: Got it. Okay.
2: Thank you, Lee. Have a blessed day.
1: Hey, you be blessed as well, okay?
2: All right. Thank you.
1: All right.
2: Bye-bye.
1: Uh-huh. All right. It's my buddy Jerry there. I think he's going to be all right there. Just got choked there. He's got those shuttles that came out of Dan River Mills. He says, come by, take a look at him, make him an offer. Also, he's got the wooden canes. Those are $10 a piece. The birdhouses, those are $12 each. And he's got one that he just finished. Now, it's $45. It looks like a stoplight. He's got the red light, the green light, and the yellow light, our caution light. Okay? Also, he's got that plastic spray tank for $25. And he's got the mini football helmets. Those are $1.50 each. I almost said $150. But they're $1.50 each. And he's got those trees there that need to be cut down. You can have the wood for firewood. He doesn't want it. You can give him a call at 434-685-3504. And you can cut the wood. He's going to give the wood to you. Again, here's that phone number, 434-685-3504. Good morning. You're on the air with the Marketplace.
3: Yes, sir. Good morning.
1: Good morning.
3: Yes, I got a 2003 Ford Taurus SES.
1: Wait a minute, 2003 Ford Taurus.
3: The SES.
1: SES, okay.
3: Yes, with the dual double head overhead engine. It's a V6. It needs a 279,000 miles. And for more information, they can reach 804-370-1498. They don't get an answer, just leave a message.
1: All right, the phone number is 804-370-1498.
3: Yes, sir.
1: Now, how many miles did you see it had on it?
3: 279,000.
1: Okay, got it. Thank you, sir, and you be blessed, okay?
3: You too.
1: All right. All right, you heard the gentleman. He's got that 2003 Ford Taurus SES. Now, I don't know what color it is, but it's got the dual engine there. It's a V6 engine, 279,000 miles on it. All right, if you're interested, then please give him a call. The phone number is 804-370-1498. Here's the number again, 804-370-1498. 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Now, okay, let's take another call. Good morning. You're on the air with the Marketplace.
4: Well, that's quick. How you doing?
1: I'm doing fine. How about you, sir?
4: All right. All right, I got those three barrels I was telling you about, 55-gallon barrel. I got it's like a Rolls bicycle. It's a real nice 7-speed. And for the barrels, I don't want you buy all three, I want 15-piece. And they gave for a whole lot more than that, but you just want one, it'd be $20. And then the bike, I'm asking, it's like a $300 bike, and it's about $50 for it. Mm-hmm. I got a wagon that's got four new, brand new tires on it.
1: Is this like a radio flyer wagon?
4: It's not. It's a utility wagon thing.
1: Okay.
4: Yeah. And let's see here.
1: How much you want for it?
4: For the the tires cost me about $13-14 a piece.
1: Mm-hmm.
4: So, but I want less than half of them in the wagon and all. Let's see, how much is that? $10, $20, $40. Got about $50, and the tires are better. So I take $25 for the whole thing.
1: Okay.
4: And then let's see, I have the heavy duty. That's a real good weed eater, Craftsman. And a man called me yesterday and was going to call me back. He's listening and give me a call back on the weed eater.
1: Mm-hmm.
4: Then I have a real nice, it's not one of the old plastic fans on a pedestal. This is some heavy metal, and it's a strong, it's got three speeds and oscillates and all that. It's a real nice fan. Better Home and Garden, and that's about it. But I got a cane sets up by itself with four prongs on it, so you can just let go up and stand up. Anyway, on the cane, I got it's real nice, justice and all. I'll take about 10 for that, I guess.
1: Mm-hmm.
4: And then the fan, I want at least 30. It's like a 25. I take 25 for the fan. Somebody wants it. And the weed eater is negotiable. So you can call 434-709-0171.
1: All right, that phone number is 434-709-0171.
4: That's right.
1: I got it. Thank you, sir, and you be blessed, okay?
4: Okay. Thank you.
1: Mm-hmm. Okay, you heard the gentleman there. He's got quite a few things here. Let's see now. He's got that three-speed bicycle. It says he'll take... first of all, let me go back. That's a 7-speed bicycle. He wants $50 for that. Then he's got three 55-gallon barrels. Now, it'll take $15 for all three or $20 each if you want just one barrel. It's got that utility wagon with new tires on it. Wants 25 of that. Got that heavy-duty weed eater. It's a Craftsman. He says that's negotiable. Got that heavy-duty fan. Got three speeds to it. Only about $35 is what it'll take for that. And let's see. What else here? Got a couple things here. All right. Here's what you need to do. You need to give him a call. He can give you a complete rundown of what he's got, the prices, everything. His number is 434-709-0171. Here's that number again, 434-709-0171. We're going to take a break and now some sponsors, and we'll be right back at WDVA.
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0: 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Listen, BJ called yesterday. He's got two rocking chairs. Now, these are the rocking chairs that go indoors. They're nice. It says he'll make you a real good offer on those. And he's got some other things here, too. He's got an... I can't quite make this out. It's antique. Oh, that's right. A Lazy Boy chair. That's right. It's like a recliner and rocking chair. $500, he says he'll take for it. And it's made of tweed. And it's blue and red. I got other colors in it, too. But pay $500 for it. He'll take $50. All right? You can reach him at area code 434-347-0227. I'll give you that number again. That's 434-347-0227. And of course, John called yesterday. He's still got that Craftsman jigsaw. It's got a battery, the case, no charger. $15 he wants for it. The men's dress shoes, they're size 11, they're brown. Too small for his feet. He says he'll take $15 off the best offer. Still has that tote with miscellaneous items in it. You can have all the miscellaneous things in there, but he needs the tote back. Also got a box of whatnots he's willing to give away. And he's got that antique hand drill. So, you can give him a call. He's got other things, too. But anyway, you can give him a call. Here's the number, 434-709-0623. The phone number, again, is 434-709-0623. Let's go back to the phones. Good morning. You're on the air with the Marketplace.
1: Praise the Lord, Brother Lee, and good morning to you.
0: Reverend Bennett Billy Tate, how are you?
1: I'm doing great. How are you doing?
0: I'm doing fine. You sound great.
1: Well, thank you. Yes, I feel good. I really do.
0: Good.
1: Yes. Yeah. It's been a good week and good weekend and good week.
0: Uh-huh.
1: Yes, sir. And I'll put a few things on here.
0: Okay,
1: I see. She's got the she still has that Kodak digital camera. It's light new. She only used it a few times.
0: Mm-hmm.
1: She says she's asking $80 or best offer.
0: Okay.
1: Okay, and then, let's see, the next four items will be for babies or toddlers.
0: Mm-hmm.
1: It's a sit-up walker bouncer. And she's asking $10 for that. A baby stroller, $10.
0: Mm-hmm.
1: A ride on toddler horse, a little ride on horse, and it lights up and plays music.
0: Mm-hmm.
1: Asking $10 for that.
0: Mm-hmm.
1: And then she has a car seat, a toddler car seat, holds up to 40 pounds, and all these are in excellent condition, and she's asking $10 for that also.
0: Mm-hmm.
1: And the last thing is going to be probably still over 100 DVDs that are in the case, $1 each.
0: Mm-hmm.
1: Okay. And the phone number for these items is 434-688-8783.
0: All right, let me see if I got that right. That's 434-688-8783.
1: Yes, sir. That's okay. Right.
0: All right. I got it.
1: All right. Okay. You have a great week, and have a great day, and we'll talk to you soon.
0: You as well. Be blessed, okay?
1: Yes, sir. You too. Be blessed.
0: Right. Bye-bye. Uh-huh. All right. We're going to keep him in our prayers. That's the Reverend Billy Tate. Sounds good. All right. His niece still has a Kodak digital camera. She wants $80 of the best offer for that. Also, she's got some baby stuff here, too. The stroller, that's $10. also got the car seat, a bunch of stuff here. The walker bouncer sit up is a sit up walker and bouncer. That's $10. And got about 100 or more DVDs all in a case. Take $1 each for those. All right, now they can be reached at 434-688-8783. Here's that number again. 434-688-8783. Good morning. You're on the air with the Marketplace.
2: Yes, sir. Good morning.
0: Good morning.
2: I have some old drink bottles, like the old drink bottles and the real old whiskey bottles. And if they call me, I'll give more info on it.
0: Hold on, hold on. Old drink bottles. And old whiskey bottles. Okay.
2: And they can call me at 434-489-4452.
0: See if I got that number right. 434-489-4452.
2: Yes, sir.
0: Got it. Thank you, sir, and you be blessed, okay?
2: All right.
0: You heard the gentleman there. He's got some collectible items here. Some old drink bottles, okay? Now, we're talking about, like, soda pop bottles. Like, old Coke bottles, old Tab bottles, Dr. Pepper. List goes on and on and on and on. And he's got the old collectible whiskey bottles, too. All right? Phone number, 434-489-4452. Okay. Here's that number again. That's 434-489-4452. We continue with the Marketplace at Great Gospel, 1250 AM, WDVA, and streaming at WDVARadio.com. Hey, listen. Renee still has the antique church organ. They're asking $1,000, or the best offer for that. All right, here's the phone number, if you're interested. 434-251-1537, and if you don't get an answer, leave a message. She will call you back. All right, here's the number again. 434-251-1537. Also, here's a single mother. She has a budget of $45 that she wants to spend for a good used push mower. If you have one, you can help around. Give her a call, 434-314-0448. Okay, the phone number again is 434-314-0448. All right? And we continue with the Marketplace. All right. Here's Joyce's list. Now, she's got the king-size comforter set for $20. One full-size sheet set for $10. A Black & Decker steam iron. It's like new. Wants $10. I am so sorry. $10. 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It's multicolored. She's asking $20 for it. She's got two sets of silverware for $15. The ladies' white capri shorts, size 16. 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New, it was $1,800, she's only asking $500. And she's looking for the red bird statue for the yard. Interested in any of these items, or if you know where she can get that red bird statue, call her, 434-791-2879. That number again is 434-791-2879. We're going to take a break. Acknowledge some more sponsors. We'll be right back at Great Gospel, 1250 AM, WDBA.
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We're back with the Marketplace. Hey, by the way, don't forget, early voting has already started. So please make sure you vote this election. This is a very important election. We are talking about that every day. You have until October the 31st to vote early. You can vote early in person or by mail-in vote, okay? Make sure you're registered, too, if you haven't registered already. All right, here's Gay Nell's list. She's got the skirts for the ladies, the jackets for ladies. These are short and long. Jeans for both men and women. Oh, and children, too. Also, she's got the men's suits. Those are different sizes. And, of course, the different colors and so forth. Still got a few of the Louis Vuitton handbags and maybe a few Michelle Obama bags as well. She's got the summer shorts and the ladies' leggings and capris and so forth. And a whole lot of 2X and 3X clothes. These would be pants, slacks, tops, you name it, she's got it. Okay? Her husband, James, he's still got the cowboy hats for both men and women. They can be reached at 434-203-9773. All right. That number again is 434-203-9773. Okay. On the Marketplace, look at this. 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There's a cherry wood five-drawer chest of drawer. They're asking $125 for that. They've got two burgundy wingback chairs. They're in great condition. Only asking $150 for the pair. And they've got that 1970s Coke machine with the pull-out door on the side for $200. Phone number to call if you're interested in any of these items is 434-

0: dimensions, 28 inches by 54 inches. Okay? Now, they can be reached at 434-429-8638. Here's that number again, 434-429-8638. Gentleman has a Craftsman lawnmower. 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The two numbers again, the first one, 434-548-2462, and the second one, 434-728-1683. Young lady says she's looking for 4 to 5 men to help her move. All right, here's the phone number, 434-710-5252. Phone number again is 434-710-5252. Let's take another call. Good morning. You're on the air with the Marketplace.
1: I'd like to put on two items.
0: Go ahead, sir.
1: Okay. I got a mattress and box springs I'd like to sell for $400.
0: Hold on. Mattress and box springs. And you want $400, right?
1: Yes.
0: Okay, and the next item?
1: That's all.
0: Okay, and a phone number where they can reach you.
1: 434-483-7558.
0: All right, did I hear you say the number was 434-483-7558?
1: Yes.
0: All right, I got it. Thank you, sir.
1: Thank you.
0: You be blessed, okay?
1: You too.
0: All right. Okay, you heard the gentleman there. He's got a mattress and box springs that he wants to sell for $400. His phone number is 434-483-7558. Give him a call. Here's that number again, 434-483-7558. Look, on a marketplace, I don't know why they haven't gotten rid of this yet. They've got 2 49cc scooters, 3 riding mowers. They'll crank, but they've been sitting for a while. Some ladies' jeans size 10 to 14. A 1992 Ford Ranger pickup truck. It is a straight drive. It's been sitting, too. Only asking $3,000. 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Phone number is 434-710-2773. Again, that phone number is 434-710-2773. Okay, on the marketplace. Here's a pocket bully dog. It needs a new home. It's brown and black. It's about a year old. They've got papers on it. It was purchased for $1,400. They want $1,000 for it. Okay. They also have a very nice gray sectional sofa. Seats 8 people, has a footrest, it's in great condition. Say they'll take $600 for it. Here's the phone number, 434-357-7291. The number again, 434-357-7291. Good morning. You're on the air with the Marketplace.
1: Yes, I called 2 minutes ago.
0: Uh-huh.
1: Tell you that it's queen size.
0: Queen size, okay. Yeah. All right, I got it. Okay.
1: Thank you,
0: sir, and you be blessed, okay?
1: You too.
0: All right. Okay, the gentleman called back about the mattress and the box springs. Forgot to tell us it's queen size. That's why he wants $400 for it. Call him, 434-483-7558. All right? We're on the air with the Marketplace of Great Gospel, 1250 AM, WDVA, and streaming at WDVARadio.com. All right. Look, on the Marketplace. Haven't done this one in a while, so I'm going to do this one today.

0: There's a gentleman that still has the stocking caps. 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If you're interested in any of the items I mentioned, give him a call. The number is 434-489-4452. That number again is 434-489-4452. We still have that fishing boat for sale. It's 14 feet long. It's got two leather and vinyl folding seats, a gently used trolling motor, 86-pound thrust. It's like new. They've got a sun cover and straps, and the cover does zip up, and it comes with a trailer, and the trailer has tags and a 2-inch hitch. Everything is ready to go. The owner says he'll take $1,850 for the whole kit and caboodle. Now, if you're interested, here's the phone number, 434-770-9807. The number again is 434-770-9807. All right. On the marketplace, here's a 2018 Honda motorcycle. It's always been kept in the garage. It's only had one owner. It has never been modified, never been dropped, never been laid down, and has zero accidents. It also has very low miles. We're talking 492 miles. And this is for 2018. Also has an anti-locking braking system. And it will make somebody a great starter bike. It's excellent on gas, has a brand new Honda engine. It is a Honda engine. They've got a brand new Honda motor. It's a 2025 Honda battery. Now, the price is negotiable, and it does run great. If you're interested, then please call 336-552-3135. That's 336-552-3135. If you don't get an answer, leave a message. Serious inquiries only. They will call you back. All right? Okay, now, on the marketplace is a bathtub transfer bench, still in a box. They're asking $35 for that. Plus, they've got that bathroom safety rail. It is new. It helps to pull you up from the commode. They're asking $30 for that. They've got the Nordic Track exercise bike. It is electric. It's programmable. You can program your own personalized training program into it. It has a padded seat with a back. It's just in good condition. They only are asking $100 for it. All right, here's the phone number in case you're interested. 434-250-3251. If you don't get an answer, leave a message and they'll call you back. The number again is 434-250-3251. All right. On the marketplace, we have here a flame. It's kind of like a torch. Runs off propane, can be used to light a fire pit. They're asking $50 for that. They have an Art Flame weed killer. $25 they're asking. Phone number to call is 336-520-2179. All right, phone number again is 336-520-2179. Okay? All right. Look at this. Emma J still has she's got the shower chair. It's never been used. Asking $50 for that. She's also got the hospital bed that's like new. And she wants $100 for that. You can call Emma J anytime at 434-314-0576. The phone number again is 434-314-0576, okay? All right. For sale. They only have three left. These are burial plots at Walters Mill Road, Danville. 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At Oak Hill Memorial Garden. They're $1,000 each. 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All right. We're going to go ahead and take a break and acknowledge some sponsors. 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
0: 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Let's take a final call. Good morning. You're on the air with the Marketplace.
10: Good morning, Mr. Lee. How are you?
0: I'm fine. How about you?
10: I'm doing great, doing great. Hey, this morning I have a sale. I got a seven shank jitterbug. It goes behind a Tritus 3-point hitch, category one. It's in excellent shape. And then, if I can, I'm available to do some bush hogging. 434-250-4776.
0: All right, phone number is 434-250-4776.
10: Yes, sir, that's correct.
0: I got it.
10: Thank you, sir, and be blessed.
0: You be blessed as well, okay?
10: Okay, you too.
0: All right, now. Bye-bye. All right, you heard the gentleman there, okay? He's got that seven shank jitterbug, 3-point hitch there, and also he is available to do some bush hogging if you need him. His phone number, 434-250-4776. Here it is again, 434-250-4776. All right. Now, well, that's our last call for the day on the Marketplace. We'll take another break and now also the sponsors. Then we'll come back and close it out for the day. 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I'm Lee Cameron. Thank you for letting us be a part of your day.
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1: I choose you. I'm so glad he chose me. I didn't choose him. He chose me. Thank you for allowing us to be a part of your day. I do want to let you know that the Guildfield Missionary Baptist Church, located 8657 Franklin Turnpike, Dry Fork, Virginia, invites you to its fall revival starting actually next Tuesday. That's September the 29th through the October the 1st. The revival time will start at 7 p.m. The theme for the revival, Renew the Right Spirit in Me. The guest will be on Tuesday, Reverend Alfred Younger, from Mount Lebanon Baptist Church. On Wednesday, Reverend Patrick King from Mount Carmel Baptist Church. And on Thursday, Reverend Braxton Barswell from Bellevue Baptist Church. The host pastor is Reverend Marlon Glass. All are invited. Program chairman, Pastor Dr. Doris Morrison.
2: Matthew 4:4 reads, "Men shall not live by bread alone, but by every word that proceeds out of the mouth of God." 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I'll be sharing a Bible verse and brief exhortation on the Word of God to give encouragement, explanation, and enlightenment to strengthen and inspire you as we both journey through these perilous waters of life. Isaiah 40:8 says, "The grass withereth, the flower fadeth, but the Word of our God shall stand forever." 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
1: 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If interested, the job reference number is 4044-419. 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

it off when you take off everything that's weighing you down. You too can say, I'm satisfied. Thank you for allowing us to be a part of your Tuesday afternoon here at Great Gospel. Two songs back to back by the same artist, and you heard it and you got it. Danny Walker back to back. I got coming to you now that's going to take us to the bottom of the hour. Bishop Billy Hilton. God did that thing. He did it, y'all. He did it. Do enjoy.

0: 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This is an outdoor family movie. All ages are welcome. This will take place on Saturday, September the 26th at 6 p.m. All you need to do is bring your lawn chair and be prepared to have lots of fun. Pastor Jonathan L. King Sr. Brookdale Bluegrass Festival, free to the public. This will take place on September the 26th between 10 a.m. and 3 p.m. Rain or shine, featuring the Starlet and Friends. Bring your chair and enjoy the music. This will take place at 149 Executive Court, Danville, Virginia. Prostate Cancer Awareness, September the 27th at 3 p.m. at the Benham Memorial Missionary Baptist Church, located 165 Levinton Street, in honor of Michael Stevens Sr. This is organized by his wife, Dolly Stevens. Come get some information and give God glory. Together we can make a difference. 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
1: Okay, these are the rules. 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No exceptions. Number two, we will not take community bulletin announcements over the phone. No exceptions. Number three, any announcement received later than that will be omitted from the community bulletin. Number four, you must notify our studios no later than 12 noon on the Monday before the date of the event if there is a correction. 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

got to know he's been good to me and to you. Listen, it's 74 degrees. It's light rain, but I got coming to you now the Loving Sisters. Turn it over. Turn it over.

0: you turn it over to Jesus and he would truly, surely work it out. I do want to let you know you're invited to the Ebenezer Baptist Church located in Providence, North Carolina. On tomorrow night, starting the revival, Pastor Jonathan King will be the guest preacher. The host pastor is Teresa Hardy. All are invited. Now I'll come back in a few minutes with the full weather forecast.
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0: as promised, just a quick look at the weather forecast. Tonight, cloudy with a 90% chance of showers and possible thunderstorms with patchy fog after midnight. A low around 58 degrees. When I was going to do it, well, it was 74. We just dropped down to 73 degrees. It's mostly cloudy, and it's a 70% chance of showers and thunderstorm on today. I got coming to you, actually, Vashon Mitchell, back to back on this 2 for Tuesday afternoon, taking us to the top of the 1 o'clock hour. Listen, I am so glad to be a part of this great gospel radio station, just to sit here and give you music, because Vashon Mitchell's going to tell you, nobody greater. And if you don't know him by now, his name is Jesus. And listen, you may have to wait, but I'm sure you will know nobody greater than him. And that's Jesus. Do enjoy the two.

hospital at 50 a.m. Donnie time. McClurkin. I am amazed. It's amazing how he killed me. It's amazing what he's done on that Calvary cross one day. It is Tuesday, two for two, back to back. Donnie McClurkin, we call him back around again. Since we know he is amazing, we can always say he is an awesome God. Do enjoy it.

0: Paul, God being an awesome God, I want to let you know that the St. Paul AM Church, located 406 Gay Street, invites you out for a psychoficial Saturday revival preaching. This is every Saturday in the month of September, so we're coming down to the very last one on the 26th at 10 a.m. It's a different minister for each week. Come and let God usher in the Holy Spirit. The supply pastor is Yolanda Milner. All are invited. That's the St. Paul AME Church on Gay Street, right here in the city of Danville.
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0: A quick look at the weather forecast tonight. Cloudy with a 90% chance of showers and possible thunderstorm with patchy fog after midnight. A low around 58 degrees. Northeast wind 3 to 13 miles per hour. And on tomorrow, patchy fog before 1 p.m. Otherwise cloudy with a 70% chance of rain, likely mainly after in the noon, with a high around 65 degrees. Northeast wind around 14 miles per hour. The wind gusts can get as high as 24 miles per hour. And tomorrow night, mostly cloudy, 70% chance of rain likely and a low around 54 degrees northeast wind, 8 to 11 miles per hour, with the wind gusts getting as high as 21 miles per hour. Projected high today is 78. We're fluctuating between 73 and 74. Right now, we've dropped back down to 73 degrees here at Great Gospel 1250 AM WDBA. I got coming to you now none other than the evening, the Eternal Light Singers. Trying to get there.
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Willie Todd Scott, 87, of Danville, transitioned on Friday, September the 18th. He was born September the 21st, 1938, in Virginia. He was the son of the late Willie Lee Scott and Bertha Kidd Scott. He was married to the late Matilda Scott. Survivors include three daughters, Philetta Morton and Charlotte Oliver, both of Danville, and Tama Porcher of Roanoke. Two sons, Anthony and Russell. One sister, Jessie Mays, and a host of grandchildren, nieces, nephews, and other relatives and friends. In addition to his parents and wife, he was preceded in death by two sisters. The funeral service will be conducted on Saturday, September the 26th at 1 p.m. at the Cornerstone Church of Christ, of Jesus Christ, with Pastor Dorothy S. Glass, eulogist. Interment will follow in the Highland Burial Park. Visitation will be held 1 hour prior to the service. Fisher and Watkins Funeral Home is assisting the family. A celebration of life service for Robert Faulkner Jr., better known as Bobby, will be held on Saturday, September the 26th at 11 a.m. at the Mount Carmel Baptist Church, 300 Terry Avenue, Danville, Virginia, with Reverend Pastor King, eulogist, and Pastor Nancy Beasley officiating. Interment will follow in the Highland Burial Park, 3094 North Main Street, Danville. A public viewing will be held on Friday, September the 25th at 3 p.m. till 6 p.m. at J.L.A. Dotson Funeral Establishment. The family is asking relatives and friends to assemble at the residence of Mr. Linwood Jones, 218 South Raleigh Court, Danville, at 10 a.m. on the day of the service. The family is receiving relatives at his cousin's residence, Pastor Nancy Beasley, 130 Mimosa Street, Danville, Virginia. Service will be viewed by live streaming. For those unable to attend the service will be live streamed, allowing family, friends far and near to come together in prayer, reflection, and remembrance. Professional funeral services have been entrusted into the staff of J.L. Dotson & Son Funeral Establishment, 447 Old South Main Street, Danville, Virginia. Bishop Jeffrey L. Dotson, Senior Funeral Director. It is with profound sorrow that we announce the death of Mr. Timothy Deshaun Richards, 49, who passed away suddenly on Sunday, September the 6th. He proudly served his country for 20 years in the United States Army, dedicating two decades of his life to a call greater than himself before retiring from military service. Timothy leaves to cherish his memories, his loving mother, Dorothy, his children, Devin, Jordan, Trey, and Rayvon, his siblings, Michael, Sandra, and Latoya, his beloved colleagues, countless others whose lives were touched by knowing him. A public viewing will be held on Saturday, September the 26th, between the hours of 4 and 6 p.m. at the John and Juanita S. Fulton Memorial Chapel of Fulton Walton Funeral Home and Cremation Services. A funeral service will be conducted at 2 p.m. on Sunday, September the 27th, at the Yanceyville Missionary Baptist Church in Yanceyville, North Carolina. Interment will follow on Monday, September the 28th, at 11 a.m. at the Salisbury National Cemetery
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All arrangements are entrusted to Fulton Walton Funeral Home and Cremation Services, 219 Dillow School Drive, Yanceyville, North Carolina. James Alvin Carter, 73, better known as Moochie, passed away on Wednesday, September the 16th. He was born in Patrick County, Virginia, on February the 4th, 1959, to the late Willie Alvin Carter and Bernice Webster Francis. In addition to his parents, he was preceded in death by his sister, two brothers, surviving nephews, Leo Carter, wife Rebecca, Chris Pride, James Pride, wife Jessica, Jimmy Pride, wife Monica, Chris Limbs, Willie Lim, wife Renee, Michael Harrison, several nieces, special great nieces and nephews, and his caregivers. A graveside service will be held on Wednesday, September the 23rd, tomorrow, at Blackjack Cemetery at 2 p.m. with Pastor Richard Spencer. The family will receive friends on tomorrow from 12:45 to 1:30 at the Norris Chapel in Stuart, Virginia. Online condolences may be made to www.norrisfuneral.com. 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Richard Wayne Cousins, 41, departed this life

0: the family. Edward James Garland, 49, departed this life on Tuesday, September the 15th. He was born November the 4th, 1977, in Danville, Virginia, to Edward James Garland, Sr. and Shirley Ann Garland, who survives. In addition to his parents, he leaves to cherish his memories two sisters, Renee, husband Daryl Morse, and Wendy Moore, one brother Antonio Garland, and other relatives and friends. The family will receive friends at 412 Southampton Avenue, Danville, between the hours of 3 and 8 p.m. A memorial service will be held at Wilson Funeral Services and Cremation, 179 Piney Forest Road, Danville, Virginia, on Saturday, September the 26th at 1 p.m. The interment will be private. 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
0: 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Thank you for allowing us to be a part of your day here at Great Gospel. Well, a lot of times we cannot find the words that will give you comfort. A lot of times we might not be there to give you comfort. But one thing for sure, at the station, we know a man who can comfort you in these hours of bereavement. I'll

also want to acknowledge the passing of Reverend James Cowell's mother as well. So I pray that this next election by the Disciple Layers will help you, will comfort you in some kind of way. The song is entitled, He'll Take Care, Do.

0: Reverend Walter Ellis. Pray on. We're going to pray until our prayer goes through. We thank you for allowing us to be a part of your day here. Great Gospel, 1250 AM WDVA, taking us to the top of the hour, and we're still sending out to all the bereaved families. The top of the hour, Tim Wilson in the air. I am somebody now. Do enjoy.
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Juanita Bondum at Great Gospel, 1258 AM, WDVA. I pour my love on you. It is Tuesday, two back-to-back from the same artist at any time. Why not now? I don't mind waiting. Juanita Bondum, do enjoy.

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They shall mount up on wings as eagles. They shall run and not be weary. They shall walk and not faint. Come on, you got to learn how to wait.

0: Matthew 4:4 reads, "Men shall not live by bread alone, but by every word that proceeds out of the mouth of God." We're living in very troubling times and dealing with complex situations that are literally driving us to our knees in prayer. God's Word is a sure and stable foundation to sustain us in our daily walk in these uncharted times. 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I'll be sharing a Bible verse and brief exhortation on the Word of God to give encouragement, explanation, and enlightenment to strengthen and inspire you as we both journey through these perilous waters of life. Isaiah 40:8 says, "The grass withereth, the flower fadeth, but the word of our God shall stand forever." Let's get a daily nugget from the Bible verse of the day right here on WDVA, your great gospel radio station.
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You got time to get on the phone and call somebody, tell them to get that pad and pen or pencil, whatever they need to write with, because Elder Jimmy Myers is in the building, and he will be on at the bottom of the hours. But right now, it is Tuesday, back-to-back, the Tendoneers. Hey, traveling shoes. And then afterwards, the Bible Speaks Ministry with none other than Elder Jimmy Myers.

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And that old deacon, he would ease out into the floor and hit a step or two and he would sing his song. Brother Deacon.

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That old deacon decided he would reach back and get him a berth.

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1: Shalom to each and every one from the Bible Speaks Ministry. It's so good to be here on this beautiful, cool day, and I'm hoping and praying that you and your family or wherever you may be listening is doing well and that you are ready to hear what God has to say to us today. We have been looking at the last day prophecies. We are beginning in Revelation chapter 12 because this is that last the chapters from chapter 12 and onward up until part of verse chapter 19 that deals with the last day prophecies. And it's written right in the order that it should be as I look at it. And I'm not an expert, but that's the way it is. So chapter 12, 13, the United States, this is, we're going to deal with a conflict. From chapter 12, there are several aspects. So from chapter 12 of Revelation, we can see the conflict that began in heaven. Also, woven within that, we can find the rise of God's end time church, prophetic church, okay? Then, the 13, you got a country where it's going to start at. Then you got a message that last day church is going to be proclaiming. Now, I don't know how much I'm going to do, but we just want to lay the groundwork in here today. Okay? We have been looking at various aspects of chapter 12. Okay? Now, we're going to shift today. Because we've been looking at the conflict in heaven. Today, we're going to switch over and look at the war in heaven. Now, this is where we're going to get interesting, okay? So this is going to be part one. So let us pray and let's ask God's blessings. Eternal Father, we pause for a moment now to ask that your Holy Spirit will minister to those who are listening and the one that will be presenting. Else that angel from heaven came down and touched Isaiah's lip with the coals of fire. I ask now that you would touch my lips with that same coal, that I may be able to, under the guidance of the Holy Spirit and in the power of God, to present your word today. In Jesus' name, amen. War in heaven. Out of all the places that is in the world, you had never thought that you would learn that war originated in the place that we want to spend eternity. A place that is known as paradise, a place of bliss, joy, and everything. But as we have previously learned in our earlier studies, we also learned that sin began in heaven. Now, that is a mystery. In fact, we just touched a little bit on it to see. But so let's go today and let's see how this is going to come about. Now, we're going to have to be piggybacking a lot to get to where we're going, okay? So let's begin with that verse in Isaiah chapter 14, okay? And remember the first week I asked the question, did God create the devil? Did God create the devil? Amen? So let's look at several verses of scripture and let you decide upon that. Let's begin with Isaiah 14 and verse 12, okay? Now, in the Bible dealing with the conflict, dealing with the great controversy, dealing with the war. There are three books of the Bible. And each one of these three books, and I'll tell you what they are, they got a chapter that is devoted to it. So we need all three of them to put it together, okay? I'm going to begin with Isaiah chapter 14, but it actually starts with Ezekiel chapter 28, Isaiah 14, and it concludes in Revelation chapter 12, okay? That's the order. So let's begin in Isaiah chapter 14 and verse 12. Still talking about that question, did he create the devil? So let's see. The Bible says, "How art thou fallen from heaven, O Lucifer, son of the morning? How art thou cut down to the ground, which didst weaken the nation?" So the Bible says about this person, and his name is who? Lucifer. And the question is, I mean, it's not a question, but an exclamation point, is that how have you fallen? How have you fallen from heaven, O Lucifer? You are the son of the morning, and now you are cut down to the ground, but you have weakened the nations. Now, in Ezekiel chapter 28, now notice now, we saw with excitement, with being really, he didn't understand how this angel could fall. And now we want to see why Isaiah said that. How are thou fallen from heaven, O Lucifer? Here we go. Ezekiel chapter 28, verse 14. There are, now we're not going to see Lucifer here, but it's referring to Lucifer. Okay? Okay? And the Bible says, there are the anointed cherub that cover it, and I have set thee so. So what did the Bible say? Lucifer was a covering cherub. And the Bible says, because the Lord is speaking here, and it says that I have set it so. Remember in some earlier studies, I covered all of that, how that is sanctuary language, and how in the ancient sanctuary there were

called Lucifer, because the Bible says he was a what? Covering cherub. And a cherub is a what? Is a angel. Amen. But the Bible says that I have said thee so. You see that? The Lord gave him the highest position of any created being. He was just a little beneath him in position. Okay? Not only that, but the Bible tells us that Lucifer was the messenger for God. For the Lord, okay? If you read Revelation 1:1, it says he signified it by his angel. Now, when his angel was, this angel was the one that took the place of Lucifer after his fall, and that angel was Gabriel. You see, the Bible does not give names but to a few angels. Fact, really, it was just only two literal angels, and Jesus was called Michael, which was considered to be a messenger, not a created being, not an angel, okay? In other words, it would be his message. When the Bible would talk about Jesus coming down as an angel, his message, he's coming down with a message that would be greater than any other. That's right, even Gabriel. So Lucifer once held that position. He was the messenger for the Lord. In other words, the Lord would tell him, God would tell him what to go tell the other angels, and he would go out and tell them. Are you following me now? So now let's move right along now. Now notice now that verse in Isaiah, how art thou fallen from heaven, O Lucifer? How? Now let's go to verse 15, and we'll see why was that was so astonishing to that writer. It says, thou was perfect in all thy ways from the day that thou was created till iniquity was found in thee. He was what? He was perfect in all of his ways. And that was so alarming. How have you fallen then? You a perfect being? You got this highest position, how have you been put out of heaven? When he was falling, he was put out of heaven. Okay? How did you do it? How did this happen? You was created perfect. But the last part of that verse says, till iniquity was found in thee. But it is still a mystery. How could it happen? The Lord created a perfect being. But somehow, some way, he saw in his heart iniquity. He saw the seed of iniquity that is going to grow and muster and develop into what? Into sin. All right? Now let's go to the third book. Let's go to Revelation chapter 12 and verse 3. Now Revelation chapter 12 picks up after he have developed and came to be none other than the devil. Okay? Now remember now, we're talking about war in heaven. Are you following me now? So let's go to Revelation 12 and verse 3. The Bible says, and there appeared another wonder in heaven, and behold, a great red dragon, having 7 heads and 10 horns and 7 crowns upon his heads. Here is a second symbol. This is this chapter is introducing this monstrous creature. 7 heads, 10 horns, and 7 crowns upon his heads. A dragon, a red one at that. We went through this here, but I've just got to go back to take us where we need to go. But since this is a symbol, we let's see can we interpret what this symbol would be. I know you like me, you forget
I have been over it. So now let's go to verse

0: 9. Go to verse 9. And the Bible says, and the great dragon was cast out, that old serpent, called the devil and Satan, which deceiveth the whole world. He was cast out into the earth, and his angels was cast out with him. Now, this angel known as Lucifer, the son of the morning, is now called the who? The devil and Satan. Okay? Now, you know the devil is the arch enemy, the arch rival to Jesus Christ or to Michael. Let's use heavenly terminology. His name was Michael. Okay? Now, Michael simply means who is like God. It ain't but one person who is like God, who is God, and that is the one we know on the earth as Jesus Christ. In heaven, his name were Michael. And many, all of the angels actually believed that he was just another angel that had a little higher being, a little higher position than they were. Okay? Now, let's move right along. So, it symbolized that none other than who? Than the devil. And the Bible says, what? Let me read it again. And the great dragon was cast out. He was cast out of where? Of heaven. And that's why in Isaiah chapter 14 and verse 12 said, how are there fallen from where? From heaven. How did you get put out, Lucifer? Perfect in every way. But how did you get put out? How did you do it? What did you do to mess up? But he is the devil. And as we have perused through Ezekiel, we saw it. Now let me read that verse again. Because like I said, I'm just repeating because I know we forget. We forget. So let me remind you. Now let's go back to Ezekiel chapter 28 and verse 16. And the Bible says, by the multitude of their merchandise, they have filled the midst of thee with violence, and thou hast sinned. Therefore I will cast thee as profane out of the mount of God, and I will destroy thee, O covering cherub, from the midst of the stones of fire. You see that? By what? The multitudes of their merchandise. They have filled the midst of thee with violence. In other words, Lucifer was a multi-talented being. He had the abilities, talents to do anything. And we knew from workmanship in verse 13 that he had a ministry and he was employed. Okay? He did ministry and that stuff messed him up. And we're going to see in this chapter. In fact, let me read verse 17 now. It says, now notice now, by the multitudes of their merchandise, they have filled the midst of thee with violence. Remember now, it says, until iniquity was found in his heart. But notice verse 17, their heart was lifted up because of their beauty. They have corrupted their wisdom by the reasons of their brightness. Did you see that? By the brightness. In other words, he was a beautiful being. He was superly intelligent. All of this actually worked against him. And Christ put him in that. Christ, the Lord said, I set thee so. Set you with all of this, hoping that you would not mess up. Do you know that? But the old saying says, give a person enough rope, and they will hang themselves. Did you know, I noticed a certain group of people are set you up just to try to see what you would do. Say, for instance, someone comes in to clean the house up. They'll put some money out there and lay it somewhere, kind of like hide it, just to see, is this person honest? See if they're going to take it. And so you better just let it stay right there. Make sure you put it right back in the spot when you clean, because they are testing you. They are testing you. And same thing on a job. They'll test you to see what you're going to do. All right? So this is what, but Christ would put him there, not trying to test them, but hoping that he wouldn't need it to be tested. But with all of this, I'm not going to mess this up, man. I got a good thing going. All the angels is listening to me. Wow. But something happened to him there. But notice now. He said, I'm going to destroy the old covering chair from the midst of the stones of fire, from walking up in that heavenly place. Now notice, the Bible said he sinned. Can sin dwell in the presence of God? Can sin dwell in heaven? No. So he had to go. Look what 2 Peter chapter 2, verse 4 says. For if God spare not the angels that sin, but cast them down to hell and delivered them into the chains of darkness to be reserved unto who? Unto what? The judgment. Wait a minute now. He spare not the angels that did what? That sin. You see, they came to follow Lucifer. And when Lucifer messed up, they had to go too, because they rebelled against God too. Remember what my study is? The war in heaven. Okay? War in heaven. So now, having said that, talking about sin in heaven, I thought God created heaven a pure, clean environment from sin. But Lucifer, it was sin in his heart. When he came to be the devil, he activated that sin that was in his heart, finally developed and was put into action. Put into action, okay? And now notice what the Bible says. What is sin? What is sin? The Bible says in 1 John chapter 3 and verse 4, whoso committed sin transgresses also the law. For sin is the transgression of the law. Okay, so those 10 principles, those 10 promises, those 10 laws, before it was on Mount Sinai written on the tables of stone, was also in heaven. That's right. The angels are governed by the law of God. Read Psalms 103 and verse 21. Okay, that the angels hearken unto his commandments. Are you following me now? So sin is the what? The transgression of the law. And did you know, I believe that there was one particular sin that put him out of heaven. And I think it was the tenth commandment. The tenth commandment said, thou shalt not do what? Covet. And Lucifer began to covet that which belonged to someone else. Remember Michael? It's Jesus. Okay? He began to covet his position. How do I know? Go back to Isaiah chapter 14, and let's look at verse 13 and 14. 12, how art thou fallen from heaven, O Lucifer? The Bible says, for thou hast said in thine heart, I will ascend into heaven. I will exalt my throne above the stars of God. Stars represents angels. Revelation 1:20. I will sit also upon the mount of the congregation in the sides of the north. I will ascend above the heights of the clouds. I will be like the Most High. Now, when you run reference, I did not include it in this one, but if you run reference on cloud, you see there's one reference represents character. He said, I'm going to send my glory, what? I will send above the heights of the what? Clouds. And clouds also represents angels. But I will be like the Most High. See, that's what he wanted. To be like who? Now, we are read to reference who the Most High is several times in Revelation, okay? It's none other than Jesus Christ, okay? Notice now, it had never fully developed to be activated, but he was thinking. He was thinking. So what was the problem? He was jealous of Jesus Christ and his position, okay? Now, follow me now. He said in his heart, Proverbs 23, verse 7, for as he thinketh in his heart, so is he. Did you know if you don't control that thought in your mind, did you know you're going to carry it out? Did you know they have said before a person actually carry out suicide that they had been thinking about it, and even trying it, but they never could carry it out? But finally, one day, they actually curse it out. So one day, we don't know, because there's no time in heaven. It's timelessness, okay? So we don't know how long he had been thinking about this here. And finally, just got to the point, because we're going to see that he's got a lot of followers. He said, now, we're going to do what I want. I'm going to take heaven over. Because, in fact, he had more people on his side, okay? So let's move right along. He said, I'm going to be like who? The Most High. In other words, it's got to be a conflict. What is my topic? The war in heaven. Are you following me now? Now notice that he wanted to be like him. Now, did you know when he was put out of heaven, Jesus came to heaven, came down to the earth, that you know he was still wanted what Christ wanted? He still wanted that which was belonged to Christ. You remember I read a text last week in Hebrews 1 and verse 6, and that the Lord told all the angels that when he brings his first begotten into the world, that all the angels should do what? Worship him. And that's what really ticked Lucifer off. When he's recognized, because now he see, this person got my position. I'm the morning star. I'm shining. I should have got that position. And when the Lord God told him that, he never told him who he was. And then he let him know that this is God. He is equal with me. Lucifer was the son of the morning star. Okay? He shined, but not as bright as Jesus. His glory was, but not equal to him. But Christ was equal to God. Amen. But he never let himself know. He was so meek and humble that everybody thought he was just another created being. But he was the creator of all other beings. Are you following me now? Let's keep moving right along. So even when Christ was on the earth, what did Satan try to do? He wanted him to worship him, right? He wanted him to worship him. Remember, he took him up on the mountain in Luke and Matthew 4, both of them 4. And you can see he took him up and showed him all the kingdoms of the world. And what did he tell him? If you would just worship me, I'll give it all to you. How could you give something to what was already his? Okay? So we see that. And now, at his birth, what happened? For unto you, Luke 2:11, for unto you is born this day in the city of David a Savior, which is Christ the Lord. And you know that people was coming to worship him, right? That's right. Because worship belongs to him. Notice what the Bible says in Revelation chapter 19:10. And I fell at my feet. He talking to Gabriel, and he saw this holy being, and John went to worship him, and the angel said, see, do it not. I am thy fellow servant and thy brethren that have the testimony of Jesus. Worship who? God. Christ is God. So why you follow me now? But like I said, he never was known. The Lord is Jude chapter 1 and verse 9. Yet Michael the archangel, when contending with the devil, he disputed about the body of Moses. See, Christ come down to resurrect Moses, and there was a conflict, but Jesus didn't get into it. He just said, the Lord rebuked thee, Satan. Are you following me now? And so this Lord, The Michael, who is like God. And notice 1 Thessalonians chapter 4, verse 16. For the Lord himself shall descend from heaven with a shout, with the voice of the what? Archangel, and with the trump of God, and the dead in Christ shall rise. He with the voice of who? The archangel. That archangel means he's the messenger. He's the chief. He is highest of all messages. He's the chief. Okay? He's the prince. And the Bible tells us in Daniel 10:13, Gabriel, the Satan was preventing Gabriel from giving the message to the king. And in Daniel 10:13, it says, but the prince of the kingdom of Persia withstood me 1 and 20 days. But lo, Michael, one of the chief princes, came to help me. And it was who? Jesus Christ. Okay? He came because Gabriel couldn't handle Satan. Gabriel couldn't handle him, but Christ did. Christ could handle him, and he came down to do it. Okay? Now notice now, let's go back to Ezekiel 8:14. There are the anointed cherub that cover it, and I have set thee so. There was upon the holy mountain of God. They had walked up and down in the midst of it. See that? He would walk up in that, in the heavenly courts, okay? But he was put out. He was put out. And in closing, in Revelation chapter 10, I'm going to show you now that he's a message. Not the literal person, but he has a similar of a message. In Revelation 10:1, and I saw another mighty angel come down from heaven, clothed with the cloud, with a rainbow under his feet, and his feet was as pillars of fire. This is a symbol of Jesus Christ coming down with a message. And that message is the promise of hope. That message with a rainbow represents the second coming of Jesus Christ. Amen and amen. So Michael is, so when he recognized as an angel, it's just a message that he's bringing. His message is above all everybody else. And when it says he's an angel, you better take heed to that message from Jesus Christ. Amen. Thank you, Father in heaven. It's my prayer in Jesus' name. Amen and amen. This month, the Bible Speaks Ministry, in fact, is offering a free tract that is in harmony with our title of our study, War in Heaven. Now, next week, we'll be looking at part 2 of the same subject. Amen. So until the next time, be faithful in the blessed hope.
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nobody but the Lord. Thank you for allowing us to be a part of your day here at Great Gospel. It is Tuesday, two for two back to back. The same artists come up at any time. So I'll call Phil and Brendan Nichols back around since we're just dancing. And I told you who we're dancing for My God. Do enjoy.

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You can take comfort in the fact that you know that you know that you know he

0: It's time again for the Bible verse of today with Elder Stanley Cousins. The Bible verse today is found in the book of Proverbs, chapter 14 and verse 23. In all labor there is profit, but idle talk leads only to poverty. Honest work, as people say, never hurt anybody. We ought to enjoy being able to know that God has blessed us to be able to get up and to have a job and to work. Whenever you work, there should be a return. We all look forward to payday because that is the reward of our labor and that we are doing something that brings forth a profit. God designed for us that as we begin to work, that we would begin to enjoy the fruits of our labor. Nobody just wants to keep working and never be able to enjoy what they get from their hours of labor. God intends for us to be able to enjoy what we do on a daily basis, to earn a living. However, though, there are some people who just take their time wasting and saying, one day I'm going to do this, or one thing I'm going to do that. Well, that doesn't tend to ever transpire into something fruitful, because one day turns into no days, or it never ever seems to materialize. You may have heard it as well as I. Well, one day I'm going to do this. Well, when is that day going to be? Because as long as you keep putting off to one day, it's never going to materialize. Start doing what you plan to do, and let God help you in that, and you'll begin to see a profit rather than leading to prosperity. There are some people who all they want to do is just to be able to walk around and talk about certain things, but never put forth the effort. All of us are meant to labor, even spiritually. God desires, as he said, where are the laborers? The fields are white, but where are those that will come and to bring in the harvest? So God has called us even spiritually to be able to work in his vineyard so that we can be able to bring forth fruit. But saying, I'm okay and I don't need to get out or do this or that, I'm comfortable, that's going to lead sooner or later to poverty. We always have to be able to put our hands to the plow and to be able to do what we can. Even for those who are in retirement, we find out that yes, we may retire from one job, but there's still yet something else that we find ourselves doing and still being occupied. God has never really desired for us to just sit back and relax and not do anything. Even if you have come to the place of retirement, there are still yet many things that God has done. And believe it or not, as believers in Christ, God has given us a job. He's called us to be witnesses. He's called us to be light. He's called us to be the salt of the earth. So we always have an occupation spiritually when it comes to learning how to do labor and to be able to bring forth a profit and not have to look at something that ends up empty. In all things, let's give God the glory. First of all, that he's blessed us to have a job, that we're able to be able to make a living and to be able to make a profit from what we do. There should be always a reward for whatever labor. And know this, if we continue to labor, there's going to be even a great reward one day when we hear him say, well done, thou good and faithful servant. Let's look at how we do our work and the jobs that we do. Is God being pleased in all that we do? Make sure he gets the glory out of all that we say and we do, and see the return that God will bring to your life. Stay in the face of God and journey well.
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0: Great Gospel, 1250 AM, WDVA, Lee Wims and the Spiritual QC. I'm so glad to be here. And as always, we are glad that we are a part of your day, helping you enjoy your day. Why? We're giving you good music. So all I'm telling you is, no matter what you're going through, what it seems like, you just got to know God's got a blessing for you. Just hold on and trust him and see what he'll do. I'm going to play a small part of this song right here, and then we'll be going into the Mount Lebanon Missionary Baptist Church program.
1: Got a blessing waiting for you.

0: It is now time for the Mount Lebanon Missionary Baptist Church program. Now, their pastor, Reverend Alfred Younger.
1: Job chapter 14, amen. Verse 1 says, man who is born a woman is of a few days and full of trouble. Let us look to the Lord. Precious Father, it's me again. God, I come just humble as I know how. God, I come, first of all, just to say thank you. God, even before I ask you for anything, God, I want to thank you for all that you have done. God, I thank you for just being God all by yourself, how you brought us down through this week. God, how you just kept hurt, harm, and danger away from us. God, just want to say thank you. If it's your will, kind sir, I ask you right now to just rest on us just for a few moments, God. I ask God if you would just tear up what need to be tore up. Touch right now, God. Touch hearts, touch minds. God, I ask you right now for an awakening to some people, God. Amen. So they can see themselves. Amen. God, we need to look at ourselves, God, from time to time. Amen. To do inventory of ourselves, God. And if we see something that in us that's not right, God, I ask you right now that you would just take it out and so we can be right. God, at the end of the day, we want to be more and more like you. Because God, we want to see you, God. We want to hear your voice say, well done, thou good and faithful servant. They have been faithful over a few things. Come on up, and I will make you ruler over many. God, I ask you right now, you just hide me behind this desk, God, that they see none of me but all of thee. This is my prayer in Jesus' name. Amen.
2: Amen.
1: Amen. You may be seated in the presence of the Lord. Amen. Amen. I didn't even have to tell you. Some of y'all just dropped. Amen. Amen. Just for a subject on this morning. Amen. Just for a subject on this morning. Amen. It would be this. Nobody told me that the road would be easy. Nobody told me that the road would be easy. Nobody told me that every day would be sunshine. Nobody told me that every prayer would be answered the way I wanted it to be answered. Nobody told me that everybody who started out with me would finish with me. Nobody told me that sometimes you love people and they still walk away. Nobody told me that you could do your best and still be criticized. Come on, am I talking right here? Nobody told me that you could pray and still have trouble. Nobody told me that you could have faith and still cry. Nobody told me that you could love the Lord and still go through difficult seasons. But the word of God never promised, amen, an easy road. Job said this. Job said that man that is born of a woman is of a few days and is full of trouble. Job didn't say that we might have trouble. Job said that we would have trouble. But church, here is the good news. Trouble may be on the road, but trouble doesn't have the final word. Can I preach it like I feel it? Amen. The road may be rough, but God is still good. The road may be difficult, but God is still faithful. The road may be dark, but God is still light. The road may be lonely, but God is still with me. I need somebody to shout and say, I'm still on the road. I'm still on the road. I'm still on the road. Job was a man who understood trouble. Job lost his possessions. Job lost his children. Job lost his health. Job lost his security. And Job's friends didn't exactly make things any better. Sometimes trouble comes from places that you would never expect it. Sometimes you can handle the enemy better than you can handle the people that you thought who were your friends. Can I say that again? Sometimes you can handle the enemy better than you can handle the people that you thought were your friends.
3: Sometimes the hardest things isn't what happened. Sometimes the hardest thing is to try to understand why it happened. Job had questions. Job had pain. Job had moments that he didn't even understand what God is doing. You ever had them times when you was moments when you didn't even understand what God was doing? Amen. But here we find Job. Job kept talking to God. And that's a word for somebody here today. You don't have to understand everything, but just keep on trusting God. I may not understand it. I may not lack it. I may not have chosen it, but I'm going to keep trusting God, because my faith doesn't mean that I understand everything. Faith means that I trust God even when I don't understand. Hallelujah. Jesus never promised an easy road. Jesus said in John 16:33, says, in the world you shall have tribulations, but be of good cheer. Why is that, preacher? Because I have overcome the world. I want you to notice what Jesus said. He didn't say you will never have trouble. He said you shall have tribulation. But look here, he didn't stop there. He said, but be of good cheer. Why is that? Be of good cheer because I have overcome the world. In other words, he's saying, listen, you may have trouble, but trouble don't have you. Come on here. You may go through the fire, but the fire doesn't belong to you. You may walk through the valley, but the valley isn't your permanent address. You may cry tonight, but your tears don't determine your tomorrow. Hallelujah. Jesus said, listen, I have overcome the world. And because he overcame, I can keep on going. Because he overcame, I can keep on praying. Because he overcame, I can keep on believing. Because he overcame, I can keep on preaching. Because he overcame, I can keep on serving. Because he overcame, I can keep on walking. Nobody told me that the road would be easy, but Jesus told me he will be right there with me. Hallelujah. Can I help somebody? Don't mistake difficulty for defeat. Sometimes the road gets rough because you are moving forward. If you never move, you don't have to face the hill. If you never grow, you don't have to face growing pain. If you never step out on faith, you don't have to face opposition. But when God

tell somebody on today, if you're in your wilderness season, don't give up. Why? Because God knows where you are. If you're walking through a valley, don't quit. God knows where you are. If you're crying at night, don't quit. Why? Because God knows where you are. Psalms 34:19 says, many are the affliction of the righteous. But get this, that ain't all over. But the Lord deliver him from them all. It doesn't say that few are the affliction. It says many are the afflictions. Amen. Many troubles, many battles, many disappointment, many tears, many obstacles. Amen. But here comes something if you want to shout. But the Lord delivered them out of them all. Hallelujah. The Lord will deliver you out from whatever you got to go through. The devil wants you to face, to focus on the first part. Many are the affliction. But God says, listen here, you remember the second part. The Lord will deliver you out from them all. Your trouble has an expiration date. Your storm has an expiration date. Your midnight has an expiration date. Your valley has an expiration date. Because God is still God. Hallelujah. God is still God. There are some roads where you cannot see around the corner. Anybody been there? Kevin, you know that. You drive the truck. Amen. There are some roads that you cannot see around the corner. You don't know what's coming. We don't have a clue about what's coming tomorrow. You don't know how the bill going to be paid. You don't know how the situation will work out. You don't know what people are going to do. You don't know what the next chapter holds. But you don't have to know everything. Why you don't have to know everything? Because God already knows. Am I right about it? That's why the Bible says this. The Bible says we walk by faith and not by sight. Faith's going to tell you, I can't see it, but I believe God. But faith going to say, I don't understand it, but I trust God. Faith gonna say, I don't know how, but I know who. And sometimes that's all you have. You don't have the answers. You don't have all the money you need. You don't have all the explanations. You don't have the strength sometimes that you need, but you got faith. Hallelujah, but you got faith. Amen. And that's when you need to tell yourself, self, I need to keep walking. When your feet hurt, keep walking. When your heart is broken, keep walking. When people walk away, keep walking. When doors close, keep walking. When you don't understand, keep walking. Because why? Because God didn't bring you this far to leave you. Am I right about it? Because God didn't bring you this far to leave you. Psalms 23 says, yea, though I walk through the valley of the shadow of death, I will fear no evil. Why? For thou art with me. Notice I want you the words, though I walk. David didn't say, I'm staying in the valley. He said, I'm walking through. The valley is not your destination. You're passing through. You may be in a difficult season right now, Kadonna, but you're just passing through. You may be in a season of tears, but you're passing through. You may be in a season where you don't understand God, but you're just passing through. And the reason you can keep going is because the shepherd is with you. David said, thou art with me. And I don't know about nobody else, but that's just enough for me. That's just enough for me to know that the Lord is with me. Whatever I got to go through, he's with me. Amen. I may lose some things, but I still have God. I may lose some friends, but I still have God. I may lose some money, but I still have God. I may go through the valley, but I still have God. And if I have God, I got enough to keep on walking. Am I right about it? If I have God, I got enough, amen, to keep on walking, amen. Sometimes I believe, church, that we have short memories. What you talking about, preacher? We remember today's trouble, amen. We remember today's trouble,

We forget the yesterday's deliverance. Amen. We forgot, amen, what God did for us on yesterday. We remember what went wrong, but we forgot what God brought us through. Hallelujah. But look back over your life. Hasn't God already made a way? Hasn't God already made a way? Didn't he bring you through something that you thought would destroy you? Didn't he keep you when you couldn't keep yourself? Didn't he make a way out of no way? Didn't he open a door for you? Didn't he give you strength? Didn't he wake you up early this morning and started you on your way? Didn't he give you enough opportunity? Amen. Hallelujah. Then you got a testimony. You got a testimony. You ought to say, if he did it before, hallelujah, he can do it again. Am I right about it? The same God who brought me through yesterday's trouble, it's the same God who will carry me through today's trouble. Hallelujah. Can you tell God thank you? Can you tell God thank you? Even though you don't have no idea the trouble that may come into your life, even though you can't see what's going on down the road, that same God who brought you through yesterday's trouble, amen, can bring you through what you got going on now. Galatians 6 and 9 says, and let us not be weary in well doing, for in due season we shall reap if we faint not. If we faint not, that's the word right there. If we faint not, that means there is a temptation to quit. There's a temptation to stop. There's a temptation to say, what's the use? Anybody ever been there? What's the use? But God said, don't you quit. God said, you're closer than you think. Don't stop praying. Don't stop believing. Don't stop serving. Don't stop worshiping. Don't stop trusting. Don't stop walking. Why? Because there is a due season. And if you don't faint, you will reap. Can I get a witness up in here? I heard somebody say, look at here, I'm tired. Somebody is saying here, I don't even know if I can keep going. But the Holy Ghost sent me to tell you, baby, don't stop now. You come too far to stop now. You cried too many tears to stop now. You prayed too many prayers to stop now. You survived too many battles to stop now. You seen God too much to stop now. Have I got any witnesses in the building that I can't stop now? I heard somebody say, I can't give up now. I've been through too many trials. I've been through too many tribulations. I've been through too much hell to stop now. Hallelujah. If anybody knows anything about a difficult road, it's Jesus. Jesus was misunderstood. Jesus was rejected. Jesus was betrayed. Amen. He was falsely accused. He was beaten. He was mocked. He was crucified. He walked up and up Calvary carrying the cross. Nobody said that the road would be easy, but Jesus kept on walking. He could have stopped, but he kept on walking. He called his angels, but he could have walked away, but he kept on walking. Why? Because there was a purpose on the other side of pain. I stopped to tell somebody this morning that there is a purpose on the other side of pain. Hallelujah. Don't let the pain make you stop walking. There is purpose on the other side. There is victory on the other side. There is another testimony on the other side. There's another chapter on the other side. So baby, just keep on walking. Keep on walking. Glory to God. They put Jesus in the grave, but the grave wasn't the end. I heard somebody say, early Sunday morning, he got up, amen? And that's why I can keep moving, because my Savior got up. Death couldn't hold him in the ground.

from my heartbreak. I can get up from my yesterday. I stop to tell somebody, you too can get up. Man that's born of a woman, there's trouble for just a few days. But baby, I'm trying to tell you, just hold on. Hold on. Help is on the way. Just keep on walking. Is there anybody here that can say, preacher, I done been through, I done had my shares of ups and downs. I've been through the valley. Hallelujah. I done seen my shares of people stepping all over me. Is there anybody here that can say, but God has brought me through? If it had not been for the Lord who was on my side, I don't know what I would do. You will always have valleys. You will always have storms. You will always have disappointments. But if you keep your hand in the master's hand, you always got a friend. Is there anybody here that can say he's been a friend? When others walked away, I heard somebody say that he will be a mother for the motherless. I heard somebody else say that he will be a father for the fatherless. I heard somebody else say, when I need

there when you didn't want to be bothered with folks. They soon found a way to tune you out. They didn't answer the phone. They didn't answer the door. But this man named Jesus, all you got to do is call on him. Anybody here tried the man? Have you ever called on him? Have you ever called on him? He is right there waiting for you. I stopped to ask you this one question. Did he bring you through? Did he make a way? Did he? He made a way out of no way. Am I talking right in this place? If he did it once, he can do it again. All you got to do is just trust him. I will trust in Jesus. Amen. He has proved himself true. He's proved himself faithful. You can't depend on man no more, because man will sure enough let you down. Nobody told me that the road would be easy. Nobody told me that the road would be easy. And the road ain't easy. We got to shed some real tears sometime. If you ain't been there, just wait a while. We got to go through people lying on you, false accusing you. If you ain't been there, just wait a while. Amen. You got to go through, amen, when your family, you can't even deal with your family. If you ain't been there, just wait a while. Amen. But God is always right there. Am I talking right in this place? God is always right there. You can count on him. You can depend on him. You can lean on him when you can't lean on nobody else. You got a Savior who cares about you. He cares all about you. Amen. He cares. He even knows the number of hairs on your head. Even he knew when you shaved them off. But he knows all about you. And he loves you. Even, glory to God, when we act a fool sometime and we show our stupid self, God never leaves us. Oh, we act a fool sometime. Huh? Well, we act a fool sometime. And we do some things that when we look back on it, we say, what in the world were we doing? What were we thinking about? But God is still right there. Amen. Amen. Listen, there is no perfect person. There are no perfect people. But we can look back. And this is the good part. And this is a shout right here, that we ain't where we used to be. Amen. That we ain't where we used to be. There is still room to grow. Amen. There's still room for us to grow. We ain't where we need to be. Because if we were where we need to be, amen, he'd been on call us on home. Amen. But look, he gave us another chance this morning just to get it right. Amen. He gave us another chance this morning. And Lord, I thank you for my chance. Amen. I thank you, Lord, for my chance. And I pray that I do something today, amen, that will make God proud of giving me another chance. Amen. I pray that I do something good today. I don't want to disappoint God. Because in my way of thinking that I done disappointed God enough. Amen. In my way of thinking, I think that I done disappointed God enough. And God has been so merciful toward me that he could have took me out in the midst of my mess. Amen. Could have took me out. Me, you, they, everybody. God could have took us out in the midst of our mess, while we were doing what we thought we were old and big and bad enough to do. And we all been through that. I'm grown now. I can do what I want to do. You can't tell me nothing. Huh? But there is somebody who sits high and looks low. And he sees everything we do. And also everything that we don't do. Amen.
when the Lord's speaking to your ear. And see, that's why it's so important to have a right standing relationship with God. When you can hear him talking, when you recognize his voice, he says, my sheep will know my voice. So when you can hear the voice of God and you know that you're on the right road now, amen. And when God whispers something in your ear, do it. Don't put off for tomorrow what you can do today. Because tomorrow ain't promised to nobody. Tomorrow ain't promised to nobody. We might not make it home. Amen. Sobering thought, we may not make it home. But if God allows us to get home, when you get home, tell God thank you. Amen. Tell God thank you. While you're riding down the road, tell God thank you. Somebody wished they could ride down the road. Somebody wished they had health as good as yours. But you complaining about your health. Amen. You need to tell God thank you. Because at every situation, even when it looks hopeless, there is somebody who have it worse than you. Amen. Amen. Amen. Nobody told me that the road would be easy. But long as you got a God on your side, you can come through anything. Amen. Long as you keep your hand in the winding chain, he will pull you through. Do anybody remember when he pulled you up? Because we was on that slippery slope at one time. And some of us is still there. But he still got his hands on us. Amen. I'm done. Could you stand to your feet? Perhaps there's somebody under the sound of my voice who don't know this man Jesus for the free pardon of your sin. Here's an opportunity where you would give your life to him. You ain't got to be perfect. Amen. But you come before a perfect God. You come before a God who can clean you up. Amen. Who can clean you up. You come before a God who can do all things. Some people say, I'm not going to come because I ain't finished drinking. I'm not going to come because I still want to do some drugs. I'm not going to come because I got running. Come and let Jesus fix you. Amen. Because you can't fix yourself. Would you come? Would you come? Would you come?

0: Father, it's me again. God, I come into someone to know how. God, I just want to say thank you, God. I ask you right now for just blessing upon the people under the sound of my voice, God. I ask you right now, God, to just dismiss us from this place, but never from down present. God, we thank you for what you've done. We thank you for what you're going to do. May the God of love rest and abode and abide now in each and every one of us. In Jesus' name, I do pray. Amen, amen. Amen. Enjoy the rest of your day.
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3: Thank you for allowing us to be a part of your Tuesday afternoon here at Great Gospel. Today is 2 for Tuesday. Yolanda Adams back to back taking us down from the top of the hour. I'm getting ready. Why? Because of victory. Do enjoy. First, I'm getting ready.

0: on Cleveland Street, we'll be celebrating its pastor's anniversary. That's right, Sunday, mark your calendar, October the 4th at 3 p.m. The guest, invited guest is Elder Denny Tenney from the New Mine Creek Primitive Baptist Church and his family. Dinner will be served at 1:30. The public is invited. The host pastor is none other than Reverend Wayne Williamson. All are invited. And I'll come back in a few minutes with a full weather forecast.
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0: As strong as it is within the weather forecast. Tonight, cloudy with a 70% chance of showers and possible thunderstorms after 9 p.m. A low around 58 degrees. Northeast wind 8 to 13 miles per hour. Wind gusts can get as high as 21 miles per hour. And on tomorrow, patchy fog before 1 p.m. Otherwise, an 80% chance of rain, mainly in the afternoon, with a high near 64 degrees. Northeast wind around 14 miles per hour. The wind gusts can get as high as 24 miles per hour. And tomorrow night, mostly cloudy with a 60% chance of rain, with a low around 54 degrees, northeast wind 8 to 11 miles per hour. Wind gusts can get as high as 21 miles per hour. On this afternoon, it's a 70% chance of showers and thunderstorm after 5 p.m. We are now the overcast at 69 degrees. Be careful while you're out and about because the wind gusts can get as high as 21 miles per hour. I got coming to you now, Will McDowell. Send it now, Lord. Send it now. Do enjoy that great gospel.

Party Quartets. Lord, do it for me. If you don't do it, then it won't be done. You got time to get on that phone and make those calls and tell them Apostle Loretta Mary is getting ready to come up at the bottom of the hour. So make that call and do it now. I got coming to you now, Cortez Curtis. Work it out. 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Do

0: Praise the Lord, and welcome to the Greater Living Word Ministry Church broadcast with your host, Apostle Loretta Murray, an anointed, appointed, and chosen woman of God. Prepare your hearts, minds, and souls for a powerful word from the Lord, and now, Apostle Loretta Murray.
1: Come on and bless the Lord. Come on and give God a praise. This is the day that the Lord has made, and we should rejoice and be glad in it. We bless the Lord at all times, and we should rejoice and be glad in Him. We give God praise. God is a good God, and He's worthy to be praised. We give Him praise today for His goodness and His mercy. If it had not been for the Lord that was on our side, come on, somebody, and bless the Lord. He is a good God. We give Him praise. We give Him praise. We give Him praise. This is the day that the Lord has made, and we should rejoice and be glad in it. It's another day. It's another day. It's another day that the Lord has made for us. We come to celebrate for what the Lord has done. We welcome you to our broadcast. We welcome you in the name of our Lord and Savior, Jesus Christ. It's a good day to be alive and well and in the land of the living. We know that if it had not been for the Lord that was on our side, we wouldn't have woke up this morning. Somebody say, He woke me up, He woke me up, and He woke me up and started me on my way. I'm excited about the goodness of the Lord. There's so much going on in the land, but I am grateful. I am so grateful. Hallelujah. I could complain, but I will not complain. I'm getting ready to go before the Lord in prayer. But we just want you to know that you are so welcome. You are so welcome to visit us at 533 Kemper Road. The door stands on the hinges of welcome. We do have two announcements to make, but we're going to announce them at the end of our service. And we're going to let you know that you are welcome to be with us at all times. In the name of Jesus Christ of Nazareth, you are welcome to be with us all the time. And we want you to know that our service starts at 12 noon at 533 Kemper Road. So let's go before the Lord in prayer. Father God, in the name of Jesus, we thank you and we give you praise right now. We bless your name, God. We bless your name. We bless your name. You are great and greatly to be praised. Have your way right now, God. We ask you to come in the service, God. Come in right now. Touch somebody. Save somebody. Heal somebody. Deliver somebody. And set the captive free, God. And if you do this, God, we shall always give your name to praise, God. Because you are worthy to be praised. It is in Jesus' name we do pray. And the saints of God say, amen, amen. We're living in troubled times, saints. But your mind ought to stay placed in Jesus. Your mind, your heart, your soul ought to stay looking unto the Lord, who is the author and the finisher of your faith. Look to the Lord and live. This is a day now that the saints of God must look unto the Lord. Great is our God and greatly to be praised. It's time now for the church to stand on a solid rock. Can I just tell you, it's time for you to stand on a solid rock. And that rock is Jesus. That rock is, he said, I am the way, the truth, and the life. And it's time for you to learn the truth. It's time for you to know the truth. And it's time for you to stand on the truth. And we'll in the word where we are seeking the kingdom of God. And one scripture that we're on is in Matthew, the 6th chapter, and the 33rd verse. Seek ye first the kingdom of God and His righteousness. And I believe I've told you that before. And it's time now for the church to begin to get in the place of seeking God. And if you don't start seeking him and searching out for him and calling on the name of the Lord, calling on him, discover him, find out where he's at. And he is near unto you. He's so near unto you, but are you near unto him? Matthew 6:33 says, but seek ye the first the kingdom of God. Just let's stop right there, because I want you to start practicing to seek the kingdom of God. I want you to start seeking. Try to discover who God is within you. Don't try to discover God within me. You start seeking God for yourself. He said, but seek ye the kingdom of God and his righteousness. But seek ye first. Sometimes we put everything before God. Look at the world. Now I'm not talking about the world in which everybody else is doing their own thing. I'm talking about the church world. I told you a long time ago that God called me to the church. And I told you now, inside of the church, we're doing everything. But seek ye first the kingdom. Let's start seeking the kingdom. Let's start calling on the name of Jesus. Let's start crying out that the kingdom of God will come down. Let's start calling out to the kingdom of God. Amen. Look, let's look. He said, enter ye into the straight gate. Enter ye at the straight gate. For wide is the gate and broad is the way that leads to destruction. And many there be which go in. The gate is straight. For wide is the gate and broad is the way that lead to destruction. Now, how many of the wide gate people is going into? You can see a wide gate. A lot of people are going into the wide gate. And broad is the way that leads into destruction. But God said, because straight is the gate and narrow is the way which lead into life, few there be that findeth it. You got to find the narrow gate. You got to find the straight, because the straight is the gate and narrow is the way which leadeth unto life, and few there be that findeth it. It's time for us to find the straight gate. It's time for us to seek the way. It's time for us to seek the kingdom of God. Some people is not seeking. They fix seeking the broad way. They seeking the gateway abroad, the leading to destruction. They seeking where many people are going. The dance, the jump, the holler, the prophecy. The Bible tells us don't despise prophecy, but prophecy is going to cease. It's time for us to seek the word of God. He's to beware of false prophecy, which come to you in sheep. Oh, my God. In sheep clothes. We inside of the church. We are inside of the church. Prophecy. Beware of false prophecy, which come to you in what kind of clothes? In sheep clothing. But in war, they are raging wolves. They inside of the church. Saints of God, it's time for us to seek the kingdom of God. I'm not putting down the church, but I'm telling you, it's time for us to seek.

the Spirit of God living and dwelling on the inside of us. Be not deceived. God is not mocked. Whatsoever man soweth, that is he. Hallelujah. You shall also reap. I'm telling you, but seek ye first the kingdom of God. Begin to seek God for your own soul salvation. We're going to need preachers. We're going to need leaders. We're going to need people of God that will stand up and preach the unadulterated word of God. But now wolves are coming into the house of God. Let me read it again. Beware of false prophets. Beware of the tongues of men. Beware of, amen, men that can just speak out of their mouth anything and saying anything. Beware of false prophets. I'm telling you what Jesus is saying. We're living in the last days. Too many young preachers are being made. Too many young pastors are being made. Too many young prophets are being made. Too many apostles are being made. Too many jokes are being made in the church. Too many playing of the word of God are being made. Too many people they're not being chastised and sit down and not being filled with the Holy Ghost. They're taking the house of God as a playhouse. Be aware of false prophet which come to you in sheep clothing. But inward, they are raving wolves. Ye shall know them by their fruit. Watch. Watch the tree. Can I speak to you? I'm concerned about your soul. Watch the tree. Watch the tree. Watch the tree. Watch what the tree bear. Watch the tree that bear fruit. Do men gather grapes or thorns, figs or thistles? Watch what the tree bears. If that tree's cussing, if that tree are always flirting after women or flirting after men, if that tree are switching, watch the tree. Watch the tree. Even so, every good tree bring forth good fruit. That tree should start bringing good fruit. But a corruptible tree bring forth evil fruit. Watch the tree. Watch the tree, saints. You're going to put your soul in an evil situation. Watch around you. The Bible tells us watch as well as pray. You're going to keep your eyes closed to certain situation. Your soul is at jeopardy. Watch this. Even so, good trees bring forth good fruit. But, Jesus said, a corruptible tree bring forth evil fruit. Watch the tree. A good tree cannot bring forth evil fruit. Neither can a corruptible tree bring forth good fruit. Watch their heart. Watch their mind. Watch what come out of their mouth. Watch their reaction. Watch their emotion. Watch their desire. Watch how they put on their reaction. Watch where they go. Watch what they put up in their spirit. Watch what they drink. Watch. Watch as well as pray. Watch
what men and women say.

0: out of their mouth. Be careful. Every tree that bring not forth good fruit is shewn down and cast into the fire. What fire is Jesus talking about? What fire is God talking about? Every tree that bringeth not forth good fruit is shewn down and cast into the fire. Who's doing the casting down and who's doing the putting it in the fire? Wherefore, by their fruit ye shall know them. Open up your eyes, saints. We're living in the last days. And they don't like for you to see. They don't like for you to open up your eye. They don't like for you to know the truth. They don't like for you to see. They don't like for you to know what is right concerning the Lord Jesus Christ. You can preach a good word, but can you live a good word? Can you live a good word? Can you live a good word? But seek ye first the kingdom of God. Is this for your soul, or this just for the preacher to preach? This is for our soul salvation. If this just a good word, is this for our soul? If this a good word, this just for our, if this just a good word for the Bible's sake, or this for my soul, is I gotta seek for the kingdom of God so that I can live right. But seek ye first the kingdom of God and his righteousness, and all other things shall be added. But listen to what Jesus says. Seek the kingdom of God. Find the kingdom of God for my soul's salvation. Is it a word just to be read? Or is it a word for me to find what's right for my soul? Is it a word for me to define where the kingdom of God is at? He went on and told me that every tree that bringeth not forth good fruit is shewn down and cast into the fire. That sounds like hell fire. Fire is fire. Whether I'm going in hell's fire or I'm going to go through some hell's fire on earth or hell's fire in hell, it's still fire. And listen at this, will you please? No, not everyone that said unto me, Lord, Lord, shall enter into the kingdom of heaven. Jesus is talking here. He's already told me in Matthew 6 and 33, seek the kingdom. He says, seek the kingdom. He says, seek the kingdom and his righteousness. And he's defining how to seek the kingdom. He said, not everyone that said unto me, Lord, Lord, shall enter into the kingdom of heaven. But he that does is the will of my Father which is in heaven. God said that everyone that does it the will of his Father. Jesus said, everyone that does it the will of my Father. But everyone, all them sisters that saying Jesus, all them one that saying Lord, Lord, they say they're not going. Because now you're bearing not the fruit. He said, every tree that bears not forth good fruit, we got to start bearing some good fruit. He said, not everyone that said unto me, I don't care how much we call Lord, Lord, if you don't bear some good fruit, if you don't walk in righteousness, if you don't walk in holiness, if you don't present yourself a living sacrifice, holy and acceptable unto the Lord, you got to become acceptable unto the Lord. Not everyone that said unto me, Lord, Lord, shall enter into the kingdom of heaven. Now, you don't have to take God's word, because remember, it's not my word. We're reading out the same Holy Bible. If you're reading from King James or the New Version, if you're reading out, it's saying the same identical thing. Not everyone that said unto me, Lord, Lord, shall enter into the kingdom of heaven, but he that does is the will of my Father which is in heaven. I can't sleep around if I'm married. And if I'm not married, I still can't sleep around. Hallelujah. You have to be doing it according to the will of God. And some people let people, amen, lose their soul just to get a thrill. Some people allow people to lose you, make you lose your soul and not pay no. I'm talking about inside of the church now. I'm talking about your soul. Now, if you inside of the world and you want to get saved, I welcome you to get saved in Jesus' name. Come to Jesus just as you will, and he will save you and he will deliver you. Let the truth set you free. And the word of God is the truth. Jesus said, I am the way, the truth, and the life. No man cometh unto the Father except through by Jesus. This is the truth of God. He says, seek ye first the kingdom of God. It's time for us as leaders to preach the truth. It's time for us to walk the truth. It's time for us to talk the truth. It's time for us to give the people of God the truth. Many will say to me in that day, Lord, Lord, have we not prophesied? Can I preach up in here? See, you think hooping is, you think preaching is hooping. You think preaching is making the whole congregation jump and shout and run and standing up. But preaching is really giving people the truth. Preaching is really telling them what the word of God is saying. Listen to what God said. Many will say to me in that day, Lord, Lord, have we not prophesied in thy name? And in thy name have cast out devils? And in thy name done many wonderful works? Then will I profess unto them. Here it go. Here go the word of God. I never knew you. Depart from me, ye that work of iniquity. Because you use the name of Jesus. Somebody got saved. Because you use the name of Jesus, somebody got delivered. Because you use the name of Jesus, somebody got healed. Their faith worked because you used the name of Jesus. But you went out and did iniquity. You went out and did sin. And for that reason, your soul got lost. He said, walk in righteousness. Walk in holiness. Repent of your sins. Get delivered. Get saved. You went out and did sin. He said, many shall say in that day. What day? In the day of judgment. Lord, Lord, have we not prophesied? Yeah, you prophesied, and it came to pass. In thou name, you did it in the name of Jesus. He said, in thou name has cast out devil. Yeah, some people got delivered, and some people got set free. And in thou name done many wonderful works. Oh, his name is still a name with power. His name is a name of deliverance. His name will set you free. His name got power in it. In the name of Jesus, it's got healing power, got deliverance power. His name has never lost its power. But because you got up after you prophesied, you got up and after you delivered and set people free, you went on in your iniquity and did what you want to do and say what you want to say and went to the hotel and laid and slept. Hallelujah. And for that reason, Jesus said, depart from me, ye workers of iniquity. Ye workers of iniquity. It's time to seek the Lord. While he can be found, and call upon him while they near. And what's so hurting, others know you doing it round of them. And they sing under your feet. It's time for you to seek God. It's time for all of us to repent. Repent while you can. Repent and live for God. Come to the altar and weep. Come godly sorrow, all of us. God told me the other week, don't punch your hand to nobody. Punch your hand to yourself. We all got to stand righteous before God. When John told Jesus, baptize me. And Jesus said to John, you baptize me for righteousness' sake. And in that day, the Lord said, don't point your finger at no one. You point, lay your hands on yourself. Because it starts from the pulpit to the door. We all got to point our hands at ourselves. And we all got to come godly sorrow. And we all got to repent. Hallelujah, from the pulpit to the door. And we all got to seek the Lord while he can be found. And we all got to call upon him. I'm starting this day. And I'm telling you, preachers and apostles, and I'm calling you to begin to seek the Lord. The word today is seek the Lord. The word today and tomorrow and the next day to seek the Lord. My brother, the Lord says to me to tell you, spread the love. Spread the love while you can. Hallelujah. By this all men shall know that we are his disciples. Listen, I promise you some announcements. And this is the end of our broadcast. We love you with the love of God. And I pray that you will seek the Lord while he can be found. The announcement I want to make to you that on this week, our Bishop, Bishop Darrell Bruce, will be ending up his anniversary. He got two nights this week, and Thursday night will be none other than Pastor Loveless from Evening Star will be with us at 7 o'clock, maybe 7:30, and he's inviting you to be there. And on Friday night, none other than Dr. I didn't have his name down, but she will be there, and you come on out, two service, awesome woman of God. And on Sunday, Dr. Philip Campbell will be there. Dr. Philip Campbell will be with us from Bible Way Church. Coming will be with us at 3 p.m. And I'm looking forward for all of the service in Jesus' name. So we're going to be closing out his anniversary in Jesus' name. And on October the 10th, we're going to have a citywide fall revival. I mean, not revival, citywide rainbow tea. And we're inviting you, every church, to come. You are welcome to come. And it's going to be at the Family Life Center down on East Thomas Street. And we want you to come. Door's going to open at 4 p.m. And I apologize for getting the second name, but we'll give it back to you on this Friday. You come and be with us at Power Hour Worship Center, and we're going to have a glorious time. May God bless you, and in Jesus' name, amen.
1: 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Be blessed.
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0: 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Ed is known as the caring agent because Ed always believes that people don't care what you know until they know that you care.
1: Knowing when to stop, it is better to heed the rebuke of a wise person than to listen to the song of fools, Ecclesiastes 7 and 5. Sometimes God's guidance comes as permission to stop, to limit and see limits, not as a failure, but as grace. The inbox can wait. The argument doesn't need your voice. The project doesn't require perfection. Learning when to stop is also learning when to trust God with what you cannot finish today. Now, Lord, open my eyes to when enough truly is enough. Give me the wisdom to honor holy boundaries when stopping feels like surrender. A life shaped by focus. Be very careful then how you live, making the most of every opportunity. Ephesians 5, 15 to 16. So much competes for your attention each day, and it can be exhausting to feel pulled in every direction. God reminds you that your attention matters, that where you place your focus shapes how you experience life. When you choose what truly deserves your time and energy, you make room for peace, purpose, and presence. Now, Lord Jesus, teach me to guard my attention today. Draw my focus toward what brings life, peace, and purpose.
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2: Oh, yeah. We're going to have a good time here. King Jesus is listening all night long just to hear some sinner pray.
3: King Jesus is

excited when they used to have big meetings all back home from Monday through Sunday. Every night a different preacher would preach. And on Sunday night was my grandfather's time to preach. They didn't call them revivals back then. They were just known as big meetings. I remember my grandfather going through the countryside, telling the people in the country, we're going to have a big meeting all next week. We used to have what they call a good time. Oh, back home.

This is WDVA News. A Danville police officer has been arrested following a shooting incident that happened on Sunday. The Danville Police Department says they received the report on Sunday morning of a vehicle being struck by gunfire while traveling southbound on South Main Street just before the Route 29 Expressway. The initial investigation found that a sedan was traveling southbound on South Main Street, occupied by a male and female, when a silver SUV sped up to them from behind. As the SUV approached, multiple rounds were fired from the SUV into the sedan. Although the sedan sustained damage, the victims were not struck by the gunfire. The suspect and one of the victims are known to each other. When evidence in this initial investigation pointed toward an off-duty officer of the Danville Police Department being a suspect in the shooting incident, Chief Chris Wiles made a request to the Virginia State Police Bureau of Criminal Investigation to conduct the investigation. As a result of the investigation, the Virginia State Police charged 22-year-old Jaquan Morden, a 2-year officer of the Danville Police Department, with 2 counts of attempted malicious wounding, shooting into an occupied vehicle, use of a firearm at the commission of a felony, discharging a firearm from within a motor vehicle, reckless handling of a firearm, and discharging a firearm within the city limits. Following a multi-jurisdiction and multi-state effort to locate him throughout Sunday and yesterday morning, at approximately 9:52 a.m., Morden was arrested without incident following a traffic stop in the city of Danville conducted by a Pennsylvania County Sheriff's deputy and a Virginia State Police trooper. Additionally, Morden will be placed on leave without pay pending further administrative action pursuant to the Law Enforcement Officer's Procedural Guarantee Act. Since this incident remains an active and ongoing criminal investigation by the Virginia State Police, no additional details will be released at this time. Anyone with information related to this incident is asked to contact the Virginia State Police Bureau of Investigations at 800-542-5959. More charges are expected to be filed after a victim from a crime has died in Henry County. 64-year-old Frederick Murray has died following a break-in and assault at 43 Brook Court in Henry County. The break-in happened on Monday, September 14th at 5:45 a.m. Robert Glenn Wagner Jr. was arrested and initially charged with breaking and entering in the nighttime with intent to commit assault and battery, aggravated malicious wounding, and grand larceny of a motor vehicle. As a result of Murray's death, enhanced charges will be sought against Wagner Jr. at the direction of the Commonwealth Attorney. Wagner remains incarcerated without bond at the Henry County Adult Detention Center. The Rockingham County Sheriff's Office is looking for a man that got away following a high-speed chase on Sunday. The pursuit involved Rockingham County deputies and Eden Police Department officers. During the pursuit, speeds reached above 90 miles per hour in a 45 mile per hour zone. The vehicle at one point lost control and the driver and passenger fled on foot. Neither were apprehended, but the driver has been identified as 36-year-old Christopher Thomas Odell of Taylor Street in Eden. Anyone with information on Odell's whereabouts is asked to contact the Rockingham County Sheriff's Office or contact 911. The City of Danville will host the 2026 Virginia Economic Developers Association Fall Conference tomorrow through Friday. The conference, one of 4 major statewide events hosted annually by the Virginia Economic Developers Association, will take place at Caesars, Virginia, and is expected to welcome over 300 economic development professionals from across the Commonwealth. In addition to educational sessions and networking opportunities, attendees will have the chance to experience many of the assets that have contributed to Danville's economic transformation and growing tourism industry. Conference experiences

0: average price of gas in Danville climbed up by 12 cents this week to $4.10 a gallon and is the cheapest in the region, while the average in Pennsylvania County jumped up by 11 cents to $4.22 a gallon. The average price in Martinsville is up by 2 pennies compared to last week at $4.15 a gallon, while in Henry County, the average price remained the same at $4.12 a gallon. The average price in Halifax County is up by a penny this week to $4.11 a gallon. Rates of black lung in Appalachia are the highest they have been in 50 years. New research shows that black lung cases among Appalachian coal miners are surging in southwestern Virginia and the rest of Appalachia following the gutting and lack of staff at key regulatory agencies. Danielle Smith has more.
1: The National Institute for Occupational Safety and Health say nearly one in three working underground coal miners with a quarter of a century of experience working underground now has the disease. Brendan McKeon Bates with Appalachian Citizens Law Center says cases they have worked on include testimony from miners who reported being told by their employer to move or change the dust sampling equipment. He warns that silica dust exposure limits and action levels are only effective if there's strong federal enforcement through mine inspections.
2: Our most recent report on MSHA sampling has signaled that the amount of dust sampling that's taking place is below where it had been in years past.
1: Danielle Smith reporting.
0: And that's WDBA News. I'm Lee Cameron.
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7: 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The church that is rooted by God can never be uprooted by man. The pastor is the Reverend Maurice Furrow.

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0: 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Walker. 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The pastor is Jerome Coleman. 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
1: 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No exceptions. 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No exceptions. Number three, any announcement received later than that will be omitted from the community bulletin. Number four, you must notify our studios no later than 12 noon on the Monday before the date of the event if there is a correction. It's your responsibility to provide us with the correct information. And number five, if your event requires attendees to pay an admission or registration fee, please consider contacting our Creative Services Department at WDVA by calling area code 434-797-1250. That's 434-797-1250. 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
4: 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I would like to take this opportunity to welcome you and your precious family to worship with us at the Evening Light Cathedral, Sunday morning at 10 o'clock a.m., Sunday school, 11 o'clock a.m., morning worship. Day or night, you are welcome at Evening

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I won't complain. Can I say that one more time?

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Thank you, Lord. 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I want. 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

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Everyone, I'm not

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Some of y'all been complaining. Some of y'all been mumbling. Some of y'all been grumbling. But you ought to thank God for bringing you this far. You ought to thank God for bringing you from a man.

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As a matter of fact, Pop sang a song that says, "Come along, my friends, come along. Get aboard and ride this train." Well, since that time, Pop has stepped on that train. Not only that, a short time ago, another Captain Spiritual, Wallace Strickland, also stepped on that train. Well, I don't know about you, but I'm trying every day to make sure that I can ride that train.

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0: 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Apostolic Faith Temple, located 124 Wichert Road, Ringo, Virginia, invites you out every second Saturday of the month for its care closet from 10 a.m. until 12 noon. The pastor is Christopher C. Saunders. 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
1: Okay, these are the rules. Number one, all announcements must be either mailed, emailed, or delivered to our studios in person on or no later than 1 to 2 weeks on Monday prior to the date of the event. No exceptions. Number two, we will not take community bulletin announcements over the phone. No exceptions. Number three, any announcement received later than that will be omitted from the community bulletin. Number four, you must notify our studios no later than 12 noon on the Monday before the date of the event if there is a correction. It's your responsibility to provide us with the correct information. 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